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2: 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Are you with me? 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
4: It's 6 o'clock. Good morning. I'm Ruth O'Connell. A man in his 50s is expected to appear in court this morning, charged in connection with the alleged assault of Michael Healy Ray. He was arrested yesterday as part of the investigation and is due before the Criminal Courts of Justice before lunch. The Kerry TD was hospitalised following the incident on Cork Street in Dublin on Wednesday afternoon. The Taoiseach will meet the British Prime Minister today for the first time since Andy Burnham took office. The talks are taking place in Number 10 North in Manchester. Our reporter Jessica Woodlock is there.
5: This meeting is taking place at a significant time for British-Irish relations. It's just a week after the US President Donald Trump called for a united Ireland, which was followed by demands for independence from the heads of Northern Ireland, Scotland and Wales. This comes just a couple of weeks after the British Prime Minister himself came under fire for saying talk of a border poll was off the table. The meeting between the pair gets underway around 10 o'clock.
4: The Garda Representative Association wants an independent statutory tribunal to be set up into the handling of protected disclosures. It follows an RTE programme showing some Gardaí allege they were forced out of the organisation and punished for protecting whistleblowers. The GRA says what's been reported is consistent with the experience of members it's represented directly. Sinn Féin Justice spokesperson Matt Carthy says not much has changed.
6: Despite all of the changes that we were told were in place in respect of protecting whistleblowers, uncovering wrongdoing, in making sure that corrective measures were taken when necessary, we now have another group, in this case at least four Garda whistleblowers, who are telling us that the processes aren't actually working.
4: The Green Party is welcoming refusal of planning permission for a data centre in Killala in County Mayo. It says the decision shows economic growth does not have to come at the expense of household energy costs and supply. This is the first time a data centre has been refused planning permission on climate grounds. Green Party leader Roderick O'Gorman says the data centre fell down on a number of fronts.
7: Commission Fionnuala found that there was a lack of grid capacity in the area, that there was lack of renewables powering the plant, and that the project failed to demonstrate compliance with greenhouse gas reductions in the Climate Action Plan for 2025. And the decision to reject planning permission shows the importance of the climate legislation that was passed by the last government that the Green Party was part of.
4: ISMEY's told the government Ireland's economic success has been rented rather than owned. The comments come as the group made its submission to the state's new 10-year enterprise strategy. It's warned the government that we need to reduce our reliance on tax income from large multinationals and support employee ownership and employee participation. Chief Executive of ISMEY, Neil MacDonald, says multinationals here have been a boon for the economy, but they're not Irish.
8: Foreign direct investment and multinationals we've attracted in here over the last 20 years or so have been a boon for the economy, but they're not Irish. We don't own them. We don't own the intellectual property in them. What we're saying in our Enterprise 2035 paper is that we need to get our Indigenous businesses to scale up.
4: The National Ploughing Championships will move to Kildare next year. Organisers of the event made the announcement yesterday evening. More than 243,000 people passed through the gates of this year's event, an increase on last year. Anna-Marie McHugh, Assistant Managing Director of the National Ploughing Association, says it's the nature of the association to move venues.
9: We're going to Bohorkill Farm in Rathangan, County Kildare. And you know, people say, gosh, when the thing is doing really well at a venue, why move? But it's the nature of the association. We're 95 years of age this year. We've always moved. It's exciting for a new town, a new village to host the event. You know, there's so much opportunity that goes along with it, and it's good to share that around the country.
4: And that's your news at 4 minutes past 6.
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1: Yesterday morning we were celebrating Brendan being with 98FM for 20 years. Brendan, when I got in this morning, I mentioned to you that something really random happened to me when I was on my way home from work yesterday.
0: Yeah, I'm very intrigued.
1: You see, the thing is, I actually was telling a few fibs. I made up that something happened to me. Because this segment now is nothing to do with what? Me, my love.
0: What's happening?
1: Brendan, today, surprise, is all about you.
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1: What? Yes, Brendan, surprise. Today, we are hosting a very special celebration for you to celebrate 2 decades of you here in 98FM.
0: Stop it, am I 20 years today?
1: We're not sure if it's the exact date. You know, there's some creative license going on. We don't know if your exact start date. We couldn't
0: Neither
1: find the contract.
0: I.
1: But this year marks 20 years since you first started working with us here on 98FM. So we want to celebrate this monumental milestone. Aww. We're going to spend the next hour taking a trip down memory lane. We are going to be celebrating you and your best moments over the past 20 years. So we're going on a bit of a journey this morning, not just on air. We're actually going to be leaving the studio right now and heading upstairs in 98FM to our top floor on 5.
0: Oh, God.
1: So I need you now to maybe bring your phone and take off your headphones.
0: Right.
1: We're going to be making our way upstairs. We're switching over now to our other microphone. And Brendan, we're bringing you up.
0: Okay. Right.
1: Okay.
3: I am very, very, very, very shocked.
1: Brendan is very shocked. We are heading up. Leanne, thank you so much. Leanne's taking over the desk and the buttons. And we are bringing Brendan upstairs.
0: Lads, I don't love surprises.
1: His face. Brendan O'Loughlin's face when I just told him that today is all about him.
0: Also, am I not too young to have worked here for 20 years?
1: You look absolutely fantastic. I couldn't believe it now when I'm thinking 20 years. Brendan, I'm wondering though, how are you feeling right now as we approach the fifth floor here in Marconi House?
0: I'm feeling apprehensive, nervous, that excited.
1: Well, we're taking a trip down memory lane, as I said, and we are...
0: Did you give it up?
1: We have gathered some of your nearest and dearest, Brendan, from over the past 20 years. Your current colleagues, former colleagues and friends. And we're celebrating you.
0: Oh my God, hello. Hi, everyone. This
1: Which is
0: very surprising.
1: Brendan, are you ready for an hour of tunes from 2006?
0: Yes, I am. Let's go.
1: Are you ready to relive some embarrassing moments?
0: No.
4: It's the wake up you deserve.
1: Oh, I'm blushing.
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0: Welcome to the catchiest game on the radio. It is Matchy Matchy. Your chance to win a very long list of prizes at this stage. Lads, this game has been going on for months and months and months. It sounds very easy, but it's proven not to be. All you got to do is send Rebecca or me to a soundproof booth. And if we say the same three words as each other, that is the aim of this game. You will win yourself some deadly things. Here's AI Matchy Marco with the prize details.
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3: 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Donna, you're on 98 FM. How are you?
4: Good morning. How are you?
0: Good morning, Donna. We're good, thanks. You are on the school run. Who have you got with you this morning?
4: I have Cole.
0: Good morning, Cole.
3: What age is Cole?
0: Good morning.
3: Hello, Cole.
5: I don't get better.
0: Oh, did you?
3: Yes,
0: fair play to
3: yes,
0: you, Cole.
3: Good for you. A superstar. Do you guys play most mornings? Do you play along?
4: We do, yeah. The two of us, yeah.
0: Very good. How do you tend to do as a team, Donna?
4: We mostly twos. We have a little argument about it.
0: Oh yeah, well, yeah. I think that happens.
3: We've had quite a few twos.
0: Been a lot of twos lately.
3: Recently.
0: A lot of twos lately. We're hoping for three this morning, Donna and Cole. Who would you like to play Matchy Matchy with?
4: We'll go against Brendan.
0: Thank you so much. I'm off.
3: Brendan is off to the soundproof booth. He's only thrilled to be going in there. Have you been in this week, actually? I'm not sure. Okay, let's try finally do it after months of playing. Okay, Donna and Cole, your first word in Matchy Matchy this morning, Main.
4: Main.
3: Main, M-A-I-N.
4: I'll say main line.
3: Main line. Your second word, light.
4: Bulb.
3: And your third word this morning, Harry.
4: Styles.
5: Harry Potter.
3: Are we going with Styles?
5: Harry Potter.
3: Or Potter?
4: We'll go with Harry Potter.
3: Okay. We're going to go with Harry Potter. So we have main line, light bulb, and Harry Potter. Are you happy to lock in those three words?
4: Can I change main to stream, please?
3: Mainstream. Very good. Right. Mainstream, light bulb, Harry Potter. We're locking them in.
4: Yep, thank you.
3: Let's go. Let's get Brendan back from the soundproof boot, which I believe has just been cleaned.
6: Hello.
3: Hello.
6: How are we all?
3: How are you getting on?
0: Good. There was a pumpkin spice latte in the soundproof booth.
3: Tis the season.
0: Mm.
3: Right, Brendan, first word on Matchy Matchy this Thursday morning.
0: Uh-huh.
3: Main.
0: Main.
3: M-A-I-N.
0: Main. I'm going to say main. Oh, no, there's two. Main. I'm going to say main course. It was the first one that came into my head.
3: Your second word. Light.
0: Light.
3: L-I-G-H-T.
0: Light. Light bulb.
3: And your third word, Harry.
0: Harry. Oh, there's so many options. Harry. I'm going to go with Harry Potter.
3: Brendan, have you got a Matchy Matchy with Donna and Cole in Swords? Two out of three this morning. You both said light bulb and Harry Potter.
0: Did you say main road?
3: No.
0: Oh,
3: the guy said mainstream.
0: Mainstream is brilliant.
3: Main course was great as well.
0: Oh, guys, a close call. Sorry we didn't do it. Thank you for playing, though. We're going to send you a 98 FM goodie bag.
3: Cheers, guys.
4: Thank you so much.
0: Thanks, guys. Bye. Have a great day.
3: This keeps happening. I cannot get over it.
0: Yeah, main course or main road was where I was at. Mainstream
3: was a great answer, yeah. And you both said Harry Potter. The guys were thinking maybe Harry Styles, but then they went with Potter.
0: Yeah, Harry Redknapp. Who am I? Phil Egan.
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1: There is a queue on Temple Oak Road northbound from Rathdown Park to Terenure Cross. The Phibsborough Road inbound backed up between the fire station, I should say, and Constitution Hill. And Old Camber Road is congested approaching Hanlon's Corner. You won't be late with 98.
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9: Live from the Dublin News Centre, I'm Emma Tyrrell. A man is due in court charged in connection with the alleged assault of Michael Healy-Ray in Dublin. Yesterday, the Kerry TD said he would not be deterred from continuing his work following the incident. 98FM's Quishaw Connolly has more.
10: This alleged assault happened on Cork Street in Dublin city centre at around 4 o'clock on Wednesday afternoon. Independent TD Michael Healy-Ray was sitting in his car in traffic when he was approached by a man who reportedly assaulted him through the window. He was taken to hospital after suffering minor injuries. A man in his 50s was arrested in connection with the investigation and has since been charged. He's due before Dublin District Court this morning. Gardaí say investigations are ongoing. 98FM, first for Dublin News.
9: The government's being put under pressure to give a budget that helps hard-pressed workers and households. Left parties are asking the public to take part in a protest at Parnell Square tomorrow, saying rip-off prices are hitting workers, pensioners, students, people with disabilities and families. Social Democrats TD Rory Hearn says costs are too high.
11: We're protesting tomorrow to call for the government to take serious action on the cost of living crisis in the upcoming budget. We are saying that essentially people are struggling, that we have no families are struggling to put food on the table, people are struggling to pay the cost of rent, the cost of mortgages, groceries, we're seeing energy costs rising again.
9: A man is due in court today, charged over a gun and ammunition seizure in Lucan. Gardaí made the discovery when they responded to reports of a public order incident in Balgaddy shortly after 7 o'clock on Tuesday night. The man, who's in his late teens, will go before Blanchardstown District Court today. The Garda Representative Association wants an independent statutory tribunal set up into the handling of protected disclosures. It follows an RTE programme showing some Gardaí allege they were forced out of the organisation and punished for protecting whistleblowers. Sinn Féin Justice spokesperson Matt Carthy says not much has changed.
12: Despite all of the changes that we were told were in place in respect of protecting whistleblowers, uncovering wrongdoing, in making sure that corrective measures were taken when necessary, we now have another group, in this case at least 4 Garda whistleblowers, who are telling us that the processes aren't actually working.
9: The Minister for Defence has confirmed an acquisition order has been signed with France for long-range military radars. The order is for 5 radar systems with the full capacity in place by the end of 2028. The Taoiseach will meet the British Prime Minister today for the first time since Andy Burnham took office. The talks are taking place in Number 10 North in Manchester. And Culture Night gets underway across the country later. You can dance at a Cayley in the Phibsborough Tower, visit the 1926 Census exhibition at the National Archives, or take a trip to the Moving Crib Museum. R&B singer Aisha Ari, ambassador for Culture Night Dublin, is encouraging people to come out and celebrate.
3: A lot of places that aren't open to the public will be opening for Culture Night, so people get to really soak it in and learn about the history and just celebrate all the amazing places in Ireland that we have to offer. You're almost like a tourist for the day. You get to soak in everything.
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7: Good morning, I'm Philip Egan. Celtic boss Martin O'Neill says this Sunday's derby against Rangers is a chance to put things right. The Scottish champions lost 3-0 to their rivals in the League Cup last weekend, and Celtic were beaten 3-1 at home to Ferencváros last night in their opening game of the Europa League.
13: Sunday's a big game. It's a big game anyway, regardless. And we will be still actually in front, regardless of the result, by the time the international break starts. But even so, we'd want proper performance against Rangers for the fans and for ourselves.
7: Elsewhere in the Europa League last night, Bournemouth won 2-1 away to Real Sociedad in their first ever European game. And Crystal Palace started with a 4-0 win at home to Lech Poznan. 17-year-old Floyd Samba scored twice on his Manchester City debut in their 5-0 win at home to Norwich in round 3 of the Carabao Cup. Holder City will play Brighton in the next round. Shamrock Rovers can move back to the top of the Premier Division tonight if they pick up a win or a draw at home to Waterford. Third place Bohemians will look to stay in touch with the top two. Bows play Drogheda United at Dalymount Park. Those games kick off at 8 o'clock. Before that, at 7:45, Dundalk and Shelburne meet at Oriel Park and Derry City face Galway United. There's also one game in the Premier League with Brentford at home to Chelsea from 8 o'clock, while in the WSL, champions Manchester City are at home to Liverpool at 7. Rory McIlroy's 3 under par and 3 off the lead ahead of a second round at the BMW PGA Championship at Wentworth. Shane Lowry's 1 under, Tom McKibben's 1 over and Padraig Harrington's 2 over. All four will tee off at lunchtime. 2016 Hurler of the Year Austin Gleeson has called time on his inter-county career, and All-Ireland football champions Mayo will face beaten finalist Kerry in an exhibition game in London on Saturday the 28th of November. To hear live commentary of the League of Ireland clash between Shamrock Rovers and Waterford tonight, download the Go Loud app now.
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9: Mostly cloudy today and becoming breezy with outbreaks of rain. Highs of 17 degrees. Right now it's 11.
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0: 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Loads coming up on the show this morning. We're going to be playing Who's Laughing Now, your chance to win a €500 flight voucher. 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

0: I love that song so much. DeLacy, Hideaway on 98FM's Big Breakfast. Coming up to 7:15 on Friday with Rebecca and Brendan.
1: Good morning to you. We've made it to Friday. Today's going to be mostly cloudy, becoming a bit breezy at times. Some outbreaks of rain. It's the same every day. It's a bit of a mixed bag, isn't it?
0: It is a bit of a mixed bag, yeah.
1: Rain will ease in the afternoon, though, so it's going to be drier towards the afternoon and highs of 17 degrees.
0: Lovely. In very boring and adult news, I've ordered a dehumidifier.
1: Yeah.
0: To dry my clothes. I'm very concerned that they keep saying it's going to be a very wet winter.
1: Yeah.
0: And I'm panicked about drying my clothes. So I've ordered a dehumidifier.
1: See, you have to dry all the clothes inside.
0: Do they work?
1: In the
0: yeah,
1: they
0: anyway, do, it's on do. The way. Brilliant.
1: They're great even just for a damp room in general.
0: Okay.
1: Do you know?
0: Yeah. I felt very adult now clicking buy on that.
1: And it's so mad when you can see all the water build up.
0: It's like, you know, when you get the facial where they suck all the stuff out
1: exact
0: of your face.
1: Exact same. You're like, wow, this was one wet room.
0: Yeah.
1: That was a real adult purchase from you, Brendan. You
0: very,
1: got your dehumidifier.
0: Yeah.
1: Today is the 18th of September. Happy birthday if it's yours. You're sharing it with Dizzy Rascal.
0: Oh, bonkers.
1: Lance Armstrong, it's his birthday as well, 55. The cyclist, not the astronaut.
0: Oh, very good.
1: Is there an astronaut called Lance Armstrong as well?
0: Is he Lance as well? Definitely an Armstrong, yeah.
1: Gosh, all the birthdays today.
0: Neil Armstrong.
1: Oh, yeah. Neil Armstrong. Yeah. Oh, okay.
0: Oh, Neil.
1: Jada Pinkett Smith's 55.
0: Happy birthday.
1: And I'm not sure if you watched it back in the day, Brendan, but Pimp My Ride. Do you remember Exhibit?
0: Yeah, I didn't really watch it.
1: I love Pimp My Ride.
0: That was
1: Exhibit.
0: They used to do up people's cars.
1: Yeah, X go and give it to you. He is 52 today. He actually has a really old cat. For some reason, Exhibit came up on my For You page.
0: Right.
1: And he was talking about his cat in passing, and now the cat is like, you know, becoming a star of its own. So I think his cat is like 18 or something wild.
0: That's crazy.
1: Yeah, yeah, and he's now doing loads of collabs with the cat and everything.
0: That's up with like a Larry age, isn't Larry?
1: Yeah, this is
0: he
1: it.
0: Like nearly 20?
1: I read yesterday that there might be another cat coming to Downing Street.
0: Oh, really?
1: Yeah.
0: Oh, we'll have to investigate
1: that
0: one.
1: Interesting, interesting.
0: We have two absolute solidified bangers for this week in music today. This week in 1997, Dario G gave us this gem.
1: Such a great song.
0: Sunshine, released this week, 1997, and now forever reminds us of the final ever episode of Derry Girls.
1: Yes, the dance scene and also the parent trap. It's the opening to Camp Waldron.
0: Is it?
1: And I know this now in detail. We did a parent trap themed hen for my friend earlier this summer.
0: Yeah.
1: And we just played this on loop until she arrived.
0: Amazing.
1: On loop.
0: That's a real kind of like crowd.
1: Get the party started.
0: It is, yeah. Also, this week in 1999, Eiffel 65 released this.
1: That was the biggest song of the year when it came out.
0: I loved it so much. Eiffel 65 Blue, released this week in 1999. Coming up in the next few minutes, we have your chance to win a €500 flight voucher. All you got to do to win it is tell us who this famous person is laughing.
1: Have you any idea who that could be? We've been playing this game now for a couple of weeks. We do have all the incorrect guesses on 98fm.com/laugh. If you do want to have a look this morning before you make your guess, we can tell you it's not Joel Dommett, it is not Kathleen Turner, it's not Gary Oldman, and it's not Miley Cyrus.
0: Do you know who that is? If you think you do, and you'd like to win that €500 flight voucher, just WhatsApp laugh and your name. Let us know where in Dublin you are. 0877 98 98 98.
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0: You know they were originally called Liberty, and then they found out someone else had that name and they stuck an X on the end.
1: Do you think it was the department store in London? They said, hang on a second,
0: maybe
1: love.
0: It was. 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
1: We would love to give you a pair of IMC cinema passes this morning. You'd be off to the movies if you send us a WhatsApp voice note sharing your little win. The small thing in life that's made you smile this week. Your little win could be that you are going to Anastasia tonight.
0: I'm jealous. That's going to be so fab.
1: Saw a few videos of that gig. Amazing.
0: Yeah, she's so good.
1: Maybe you're going to Westlife. Their residency's still on at Three Arena.
0: Flat out.
1: Oh, and they are performing hit after hit.
0: It's such an amazing show.
1: Your little win could be that you are going out for Culture Night.
0: It is always the best vibe in town on Culture Night.
1: I can't believe it's that time of the year.
0: Town just be buzzing tonight. It's so great.
1: Or maybe your little win is that you're doing absolutely nothing this weekend, putting the feet up, doing your jobs and chilling out. Maybe your little win is like Rebecca's.
3: 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My little win is me and my football team. We won our semi-final last night.
1: Woo.
3: And now we're into the final, which is so exciting for the little club.
1: Woo-hoo.
0: Love it. Congratulations.
1: We would love to hear your little win on 0877 98 98 98. Send us a WhatsApp voice note. Brendan, what is your little win?
0: My little win is that yesterday you, Russell, Cahill and the whole team at 98FM gave me the surprise of my life.
1: I've never seen you so shocked.
0: No, and I was like, we're on the radio and I can't speak. Like, I was very aware that I wasn't saying anything. I was so stunned. You put on the loveliest surprise to celebrate 20 years of me working here.
1: I cannot believe that you've been working here for 20 years. Time flies when you're having fun.
0: It does. And like, I did a little post on Instagram yesterday and when I typed it, I was like, that's the line it came to me. It doesn't feel like 20 years.
1: But you're in your 30s,
0: yeah,
1: so
0: no,
1: it's unusual.
0: I'm in my 30s.
1: Someone in their 30s, you've worked somewhere for 20 years.
0: I'm nearly 40, let's
1: be
0: honest.
1: You're not. You're still in your 30s.
0: It doesn't feel like 20 years, and it doesn't feel like work.
1: Yeah.
0: And I'm so lucky and grateful and thrilled that this is what we get to do every day.
1: Well, we're so lucky to have you and it's such an amazing achievement.
0: No, thank you so much for everything all of you did yesterday and for everyone who, like, there were people who don't work here anymore.
1: Oh,
0: old
1: yeah,
0: friends.
1: So sweet.
0: Everyone put in so much effort and it was so, so, so thoughtful.
1: The friends
0: so thank
1: you make
0: you so
1: here,
0: much.
1: Friends for life, I'm
0: yeah,
1: telling you.
0: Yeah, it's not a normal workplace.
1: Oh, we're so lucky.
0: We're so, yeah. So lucky. So my little win is that I just had the most amazing day yesterday. My feet didn't touch the ground for the whole day.
1: I'm delighted for you,
0: yeah,
1: Brendan. You deserve it all.
0: Thank you so much.
1: Give people their flowers, I tell you.
0: Thank you. That is my little win. What is yours?
1: My little win is I had a lovely sausage roll as part of your celebration yesterday.
0: The sausage rolls were 11 out of 10.
1: Yeah, they veggie ones, I was thrilled. Because sometimes, you know yourself, you go to something that there isn't a veggie sausage roll. So I was thrilled about that. And also, my other little win is that I am a bridesmaid for my cousin and one of my best friends, Zoe, this weekend. Her wedding is tomorrow. She's getting married to the lovely Ian. And I cannot wait to celebrate.
0: Zoe and Ian, the biggest congratulations. You're going to have the most amazing weekend.
1: Oh, we're going to have the crack. So that's all kicking off now later on this evening, but the big day is tomorrow.
0: Congratulations, Zoe and Ian. I cannot wait to see all the pictures. We'd love to see your little win. Send us a WhatsApp voice note, whatever a little win means to you. 0877 98 98 98.
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1: Busy along the North Quays from Parkgate Street Junction to Church Street Junction. Grand Canal slow before Portobello Bridge to Leeson Street. And there are rolling road closures. They're affecting traffic between Balls Bridge and Dublin Castle from now until 8:30 this morning. Security escorts are going down Merrion Road, Leeson Street and Kevin Street. You won't be late with 98.
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12: Good morning, I'm Emma Tyrrell. A man in his 50s is due in court charged in connection with the alleged assault of Michael Healy Ray in the city. The Kerry TD was hospitalised following the incident on Cork Street on Wednesday afternoon. The government's being put under pressure to give a budget that helps hard-pressed workers and households. Left parties are asking the public to take part in a protest at Parnell Square tomorrow. The Taoiseach will be the first international leader to visit the British Prime Minister's new No. 10 North office in Manchester later. Andy Burnham and Micheál Martin are expected to discuss trade and security. And The Late Late Show is back on RTE tonight after its summer break. Liam Neeson, Siobhan McSweeney and the All-Ireland winning Mayo team are among the guests. 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
13: Thanks Emma. Shamrock Rovers have a chance to go back to the top of the Premier Division tonight if they pick up a win or a draw at home to Waterford. Third place Bohemians will look to stay in touch with the top two. Bows play Drogheda United at Dalymount Park and both those games kick off at 8. The other two start at 7:45. Shelburne are away to Dundalk and Derry City face Galway United. Celtic boss Martin O'Neill says Sunday's derby against Rangers is a chance to put things right. The Scottish champions were beaten 3-0 by their rivals in the League Cup last week and Celtic lost 3-1 at home to Ferencváros last night in their opening game of the Europa League. Bournemouth won 2-1 away to Real Sociedad in their first ever European game. Crystal Palace started with a 4-0 win at home to Lech Poznan. Teenager Floyd Samba scored 2 goals for Manchester City on his debut in their 5-0 win at home to Norwich in the third round of the Carabao Cup. One game in the Premier League tonight with Brentford at home to Chelsea. That's at 8. Before that at 7 in the WSL, champions Manchester City are at home to Liverpool. And Rory McIlroy's 3 under par and 3 off the lead ahead of a second round at the BMW PGA Championship at Wentworth. Shane Lowry's 1 under and both will tee off at lunchtime.
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12: Mostly cloudy today and becoming breezy with outbreaks of rain. Highs of 17 degrees. Right now it's 12.
0: Thank you, Emma. In the next few minutes, you could win yourself a 500 euro flight voucher if you tell us who's laughing now.
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2: We have been playing this game for weeks. We know it is not Meryl Streep, it is not Tom Hiddleston, and it's not Florence Pugh. But if you can tell us what famous person is laughing now, you will win a fabulous prize, a €500 flight voucher.
0: Good morning to Paolo in Kells. You're on 98FM. Paolo, how are you?
3: I'm fine, thank you. Good morning, Dublin.
2: Paolo, happy Friday to you. Good morning, Dublin. Tell us your plans for the weekend.
3: Well, this weekend we are just going to stay around Kells. We have two parties to go. It's a quite busy month.
0: Two parties, Paolo.
2: Very popular. Yeah.
0: Social butterfly. Huh?
3: Yeah.
0: Very busy. Love it. Paolo, if you were to win this flight voucher now, where would you go?
3: Definitely going to Norway to my partner's family and spend a weekend there.
2: Yeah. Fabulous.
0: I've never been to Norway. It's on the list.
2: Yeah.
3: It's amazing. Same.
0: Yeah. Okay, Paolo, let's give you this flight voucher. Tell us. Who's laughing now?
3: Do you believe it's Emma Thompson?
2: Is it Emma Thompson?
0: Oh, Paolo, it's not. Thanks for trying, though. Have a great weekend at all your parties. Cheers, Paolo. Good morning and happy Friday to Trina, who's in Santry. You're on 98FM. Trina, how are you?
4: Hiya, how are you? Happy Friday to you.
2: Happy Friday, Trina. Any nice plans for the weekend?
4: No, I don't. We've just been really busy in work, but it'll involve a glass of wine or a pint gin or something.
0: Nice. Yeah. Just put the feet up and chill out.
2: Take a handy, Trina.
0: Lovely, Trina. Trina, if you were to win this flight voucher, where would you go?
4: I'd like to bring my little fella Jamie to Disney in Paris.
0: Oh, fab.
2: My gosh. That would be amazing. It's so fab there.
0: Yeah, Disney in Paris
2: incredible.
0: Is amazing.
2: Trina, how have you come up with this guess?
4: I've been listening to different clips on TikTok, and I just heard him one day and I thought it might be him, but sure, it could be totally off the wall.
0: Okay, well, let's see if the TikTok is going to get you to Disneyland in Paris. Trina, tell us, who's laughing now?
4: Tom Reed Wilson.
2: Is it Tom Reed Wilson? Trina, you've done it! It's Tom Reed Wilson! Trina, yes. Well done. Congratulations. That €500 flight voucher is yours.
4: Oh, that's amazing. Thanks so much.
0: Trina,
4: happy Friday is right.
0: Happy Friday, Trina. This blows my mind. Okay, so this is the laugh.
2: Yeah.
0: Let's take a listen to where it's from.
5: I think the sonnets could have been written to you, especially at 18.
6: If I wasn't married, I would happily de-sheath my sword.
2: Oh my god.
4: That is amazing.
0: So Tom,
4: I better get planning.
0: You better get planning for Disneyland in Paris. So Tom was on a podcast with Joe Marler from Celeb Traitors, Lads, I've listened to that podcast episode.
2: Stop it!
0: And I wouldn't guess that.
2: And he was on Celebs Go Dating and I'm a Celeb last year, wasn't he? Yeah. Tom Reed Wilson. Oh my gosh, Trina, we're so delighted for you.
4: You
2: scrolling on TikTok has won you a €500 flight voucher.
4: Doom scrolling is working.
0: Trina, it's paid off on this occasion. A massive congratulations.
4: Thank you so much.
0: Jamie's going to be thrilled.
4: He will be thrilled. I've got to go down and tell him now. He'd be racing. I didn't tell him I was on.
0: Trina, that €500 flight voucher is all yours. You were off to Disneyland in Paris. Congratulations.
4: Super, thank you so much and have a great weekend.
0: You too, Trina. Bye.
4: So much.
2: I never, ever would have got that.
0: It doesn't sound like him.
2: Trina.
0: He's normally quite high-pitched.
2: Yeah.
0: Oh, lads, so brilliant. Delighted for Trina. Here's Katy Perry. I Kissed a Girl on 98FM.

0: Jamie and Donna Bates spin on with a little win. Jamie is heading to play paddle with her brother tonight and then out for food with the family.
1: Paddle is all the rage and I haven't tried it yet.
0: You must give that a bash.
1: Is it kind of like tennis?
0: I think so.
1: Ish.
0: Yeah.
1: You have to hit a ball, do
0: From
1: you?
0: From what I've seen, yeah. And Katie is in Clondalkin. Katie's little win is that she got a fresh set of Biab last night.
1: Oh,
0: ready for the weekend.
1: Katie. Ready to go.
0: Yep.
1: Here's Jody.
2: Good morning, guys. Jody from Balgriffin here. I have brilliant news. I am finishing up work early today and heading off on a week's holiday to Spain with my family. It's my dad's 70th this year, my sister's 40th, and my son's 18th.
0: Stop.
2: It's been a busy, busy year, and we are so excited and buzzing for us.
0: Oh,
1: Jody.
0: Nice. All the milestone birthdays.
1: Yeah, all the milestones in the 1 year. Massive congratulations to all the fam. And have a ball in Spain. Here's Clara.
3: Hey, 98FM. I'm Clara, and my little win this morning is that I got all my dog's medication. Hey, 98FM. I'm Clara, and my little win this morning is that I got all my dog's medication into her really easily.
0: Oh, listen.
3: She's quite balls for today. She's very good.
1: That is a huge
0: achievement. It's not an easy thing
1: to
0: do.
1: They'd find it in anything.
0: Yeah.
1: Even in a bit of a sausage. They'd be like, oh, yeah. Spit that
0: like
1: back out.
0: Like a super sniffer.
1: Yeah, big time. Here is Amy.
4: Good morning, Rebecca and Brendan. My little win is that I am bringing my nanny to her first ever Westlife concert tonight.
0: Oh my gosh.
4: So she's really excited, so I can't wait for that. Have a lovely weekend. Bye.
1: Amy, you and your nanny are going to have the time of your lives.
0: You're in for such a treat. They're absolutely incredible. And the staging, everything, the outfits,
1: yeah,
0: it's so good.
1: It's brilliant. And here's Hannah.
5: Good morning. This is Hannah. And my little win is me and my husband are on our way to the airport, off to Ibiza for the weekend with no kids. We are going to party. Have a good
0: amazing.
1: Oi, oi, oi, Hannah. Have a ball in Ibiza. Will you leave us a voice note when you get home now next week?
0: If you have a voice.
1: Yeah, we'd love to hear the hoarseness.
0: Is it the closing parties around this time of the year?
1: Oh, I think it is actually, yeah.
0: Oh, that's going to be a great
1: Hannah, you're
0: going
1: to have a ball. Hannah, Amy, Clara, Jody, thank you so much for sharing your little wins. You're all getting IMC Cinema Passes. Here's Alcazar.

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1: There is an incident on Church Street northbound in the left lane just before the North King Street junction. Rolling road closures are going to affect traffic between Balls Bridge and Dublin Castle until around 8:30 this morning. Security escorts are down Merrion Road, Leeson Street and Kevin Street, and the Swords Road busy as usual from the Whitehall flyover. 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
0: Big prizes to be won in Matchy Matchy on the way on 98FM's Big Breakfast with McDonald's. 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
15: Live from the Dublin News Centre, I'm Emma Tyrrell. A man is due in court charged in connection with the alleged assault of Michael Healy-Ray in Dublin. Yesterday, the Kerry TD said he would not be deterred from continuing his work following the incident. 98FM's Quisha Connolly reports.
16: This alleged assault happened on Cork Street in Dublin city centre at around 4 o'clock on Wednesday afternoon. Independent TD Michael Healy-Ray was sitting in his car in traffic when he was approached by a man who reportedly assaulted him through the window. He was taken to hospital after suffering minor injuries. A man in his 50s was arrested in connection with the investigation and has since been charged. He's due before Dublin District Court this morning. Gardaí say investigations are ongoing. 98FM, first for Dublin News.
15: A man is due in court today charged over a gun and ammunition seizure in Lucan. Gardaí made the discovery when they responded to reports of a public order incident in Balgaddy shortly after 7 p.m. on Tuesday. The man, who's in his late teens, will go before Blanchardstown District Court. Australia is introducing tougher rules on visas and those who overstay. It includes new enforcement measures to ensure people leave and changes to how backpacker visas can be extended for additional years. Home Affairs Minister Tony Burke says the number of second and third year visas will be capped.
12: We will be going to a ballot system for years 2 and 3. To qualify for the ballot, you will still have to meet the criteria that you currently have to meet in terms of the regional work.
15: People are being encouraged to get involved in Culture Night this evening. A number of buildings will open to the public for free, including the Grand Lodge of Ireland on Molesworth Street. Member of the Freemasons, Barry Fawcett, says they'll be helping to dispel any myths about the famous fraternity.
17: They can ask any questions they want. Both our staff and our members will be delighted to answer the questions. A lot of times they just are so delighted to be here and it's a lovely atmosphere. They ask, what do we do in meetings, famous members, etc., etc.
15: And the US president's described the power he has in office as crazy. Donald Trump made the comments as he signed an executive order to remove some hunting and fishing restrictions.
18: The power of this office is crazy. I could have banned fishing and driven Johnny right the hell out of business, okay? I think I'm going to do that. Just a quick order, just for a day or two, until he calls me and he says, please, President, please, you're putting me out of business, sir.
15: And now you're up to date on 98.
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19: Good morning, I'm Philip Egan. Shamrock Rovers can move back to the top of the Premier Division tonight if they pick up a win or a draw at Hunter Waterford. Third place Bohemians will look to stay in touch with the top two when they play Drogheda at Dalymen Park. Elsewhere, Shelburne are away to Dundalk and Derry City face Galway United. Celtic boss Martin O'Neill says Sunday's Old Firm derby against Rangers is a chance to put things right. Celtic were beaten 3-1 at home to Ferencvaros last night in their opening game of the Europa League, and that came off the back of a 3-0 loss to Rangers in the League Cup last week. Elsewhere in the Europa League last night, Bournemouth won 2-1 away to Real Sociedad, and Crystal Palace beat Lech Poznan 4-0 at Selhurst Park. Holders Manchester City will play Brighton in the fourth round of the Carabao Cup after a 5-0 win at home to Norwich. Brentford host Chelsea in the Premier League tonight, while WSL champions Manchester City are at home to Liverpool. And Rory McIlroy's 3 under par and 3 off the lead ahead of a second round at the BMW PGA Championship at Wentworth. Shane Lowry is 1 under. To hear live commentary of tonight's League of Ireland clash between Shamrock Rovers and Waterford, download the Go Loud app now.
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15: Becoming breezy with outbreaks of rain today. Highs of 17 degrees. Right now it's 12.
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1: 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We give you three words. You then shout back the first word that comes into your head after each. 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
0: Grazie mille, Matchy Marco, and happy Friday to Sarah in Swords. You're on 98FM, Sarah. How are you?
4: Hi guys, how are you?
1: We're great, thanks Sarah. Who do you have with you this morning?
4: We have AJ, Brooke, Broden, Jamie and Logan.
1: Oh, good morning, guys. A full house.
0: Love all the names, Sarah. Well done.
4: Thank you.
0: Yeah, great names. Love them. Solid names. Sarah, how do you guys normally do when you play along with Matchy Matchy?
4: We do quite well, but you know yourself. You don't know what comes out when you're put on the spot.
0: Who are you telling, Sarah? Who are you telling?
1: Sarah, tell us now, what are your plans for the weekend with the five kids?
4: Well, they have birthday parties, training, matches, you know yourself.
1: Yeah, okay. Very sociable.
0: All go.
4: Shout out to their friends' birthdays, that's okay.
0: Yes, of course. Please do.
5: Okay. Happy birthday,
0: Happy birthday, Cole!
4: George.
0: Sorry.
1: Happy birthday, George.
0: Happy birthday, George. There we go.
4: I also have a message for you, Brendan.
0: Oh.
4: There you go.
0: Thank you so much.
1: God, so sweet, guys.
0: Thank you.
1: Oh, my gosh. Sarah, they're in unison. Okay, who would you guys like to play Matchy Matchy with?
4: AJ's friend Cole played with Brendan yesterday, so we're going to give Rebecca a go.
0: Oh, Rebecca, guys, you're off to the soundproof booth. Oh, let's get you a win in Matchy Matchy. Finding me words here now, Sarah. They were hiding in the envelope. Okay, are we ready?
4: Yes, let's do it.
0: Your first word in Matchy Matchy is dark.
4: Dark night.
0: Your second word.
4: Yeah.
0: Your second word is mother.
4: Mother. Mothership.
0: And your third word is hair.
4: Hair.
0: Haircut. Okay, you're saying dark night, mothership, and haircut. Sarah in Swords.
4: Can I change dark night to dark light?
0: Dark light. Yes, you can. Are we locking them in?
4: Mother to hen.
0: Mother hen.
4: Sorry.
0: No, not at all. Okay, happy out? We locking them in?
4: Yes.
0: Here we go. We're locking them in and we're getting Rebecca back into the studio from the soundproof booth. Hello.
1: I'm back.
0: How was that trip this morning?
1: There was a birthday cake for George in there.
0: Oh, happy birthday, George. Okay, let's get you a Matchy Matchy with Sarah and Swords. Your first word is dark.
1: Dark. Oh, gosh. Dark. That's tricky now, I tell you. Dark. I'm going to say light.
0: Your second word is mother.
1: Why are these so hard? Mother. Okay, I'm stuck between two. I'm going to say mother, father. I'm really doing the opposites.
0: Okay, and your third word is hair.
1: Hair brush.
0: Have you got a matchy-matchy with Sarah in Swords this morning?
1: Sorry, guys.
0: No, sorry. You both said dark light.
1: Oh, yes, did we?
0: You both said dark light.
1: Well,
0: yeah.
1: Dark was hard.
0: Yeah, it was.
1: Did you guys say Mother Nature by any chance?
0: No. They went Mother Hen.
1: Oh, yeah.
0: But initially it said Mothership.
1: Mothership.
0: And they said haircut.
1: Haircut. Guys, great answers from you this morning. I'm sorry we couldn't do it, but we're going to send you out a lovely 98FM goodie bag.
4: Thank you so much for your time. That was brilliant.
0: Oh, thank you for playing and for listening every day as well.
1: Have a great weekend, guys.
0: Thanks, guys. Oh, so lovely. Mother Teresa for me. Where am I pulling that from?
1: Yeah, no, I was thinking Mother Nature.
0: And a dark wash. I think I've washed today.
1: I was going to say Dark Knight is in the Batman movie.
0: So Sarah initially said Dark Knight to start with. Yeah. We'd love you to play Matchy Matchy next week. 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
1: In the next few minutes, I'm going to be chatting about a funny and shocking moment that happened on the Pussycat Dolls tour this week.
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1: 98FM's Dublin traffic with Verizon. 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
2: From Brassel Street onto Patrick Street northbound. Heavy traffic there from Long Lane to Christchurch, but rolling road closures there are due to be finishing up soon. Grand Canal slow from Harold's Cross Bridge to Bagot Street, and Leopardstown Road eastbound onto Brewery Road is busy from the M50 roundabout to the St Lorgan Road junction. You won't be late with 98.
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3: Good morning, I'm Emma Terrell. A man will appear before Blanchardstown District Court today following a gun and ammunition seizure in Lucan. They were discovered after Gardaí were called to a public order incident in Balgaddy on Tuesday night. Australia's introducing tougher rules on visas and those who overstay. It includes new enforcement measures to ensure people leave and changes to how backpacker visas can be extended for additional years. The Minister for Defence has confirmed the government set to buy long-range military radars from France. It'll also see the state acquiring ground-based air defence systems and maritime radar for naval ships. And the 80s has been named the most standout decade when it comes to fashion, hairstyles, music and pop culture. 1 in 10 would like to see the return of denim jackets and big volume hair and curls. Oh. While almost a quarter of people, I don't know why, and almost half of under 30s are willing to experiment with a modern take on an 80s mullet or perm, which I think is already happening.
2: Guys, my hair is huge. I'll be wearing the denim every week.
0: Everyone's been experimenting with that 80s filter on Instagram.
2: Oh, yeah. Oh, it's AI.
0: No. Oh, AI, yeah. Yeah. No.
3: And then a third, which is kind of sad, 1/3 say they miss family TV nights.
0: What are they doing?
2: Well, we're getting that now with the traitors.
0: All right. We are getting it with the traitors. You're dead right.
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4: Thanks, Emma. Shamrock Rovers can go back to the top of the Premier Division tonight if they avoid defeat at home to Waterford. Third place Bohemians, who are 3 points off top spot, play Drogheda United at Dalymount Park. And both games kick off at 8. Before that, at 7:45, Shelburne are away to Dundalk and Derry City face Galway United. Celtic boss Martin O'Neill admits confidence is an issue ahead of Sunday's Old Firm derby against Rangers. The Scottish champions lost 3-1 at home to Ferencváros last night in the Europa League, which came off the back of last weekend's 3-0 loss to Rangers in the League Cup. Bournemouth won 2-1 away to Real Sociedad in their first European game, and Crystal Palace started with a 4-0 win at home to Lech Poznan. Tonight in the Premier League, Brentford host Chelsea. Well, in the WSL, champions Manchester City are at home to Liverpool. And Rory McIlroy's 3 under par and 3 off the lead, heading into his second round at the BMW PGA Championship at Wentworth.
1: The kids to the weather, it's weather from the kids.
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3: 7-year-old Dylan has your Friday forecast.
6: It will be wet and windy for most of the day, with high of 17 degrees, so don't forget your wellies. 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
0: 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Thank you so much for doing such a great job with the weather. 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
1: Now, every morning this week, we have been giving you the chance to win tickets to see Home Alone in concert at Three Arena. This is taking place on December 20th. The iconic Christmas classic is going to be shown on a massive screen. Music performed live by the RTE Concert Orchestra and the Dublin Gospel Choir. And there's also an exclusive live conversation with Macaulay Culkin via satellite in LA.
0: Yeah, this is happening Christmas week, December 20th. All week we have been giving away family passes to go to this. And this morning we are going to upgrade one of our winners from this week to a VIP family pass.
1: Ooh.
0: Good morning and congratulations to Andrea in Darndale. Andrea, you're on 98FM. How are you?
2: I'm good. I just have to wait to work again.
1: Andrea, we are thrilled for you. Do you want to hear about the details of your lovely prize upgrade?
2: I do. I thought she was
1: ringing
2: me for the cash machine, but
1: it's
2: too early.
1: That's after three. Early. But you know what? You're getting premium seating closest to the stage at Home Alone Live in concert, a few VIP bits, movie snack packs, and Home Alone souvenirs.
2: Brilliant. I'm delighted I am.
0: Andrea, congratulations. Yay. Enjoy Home Alone in concert at Three Arena.
2: I will, Brendan and Rebecca. And if you're ever in IKEA, drop in to me.
0: We will. Andrea, we'll be in for the flat pack bits. Thanks a million.
2: Cheers. I'm buying the hot dog, right? I'm buying the hot dog.
0: You're very good.
1: I love them.
0: Have a great weekend, Andrea. Thank you. We're playing David Guetta and Sia next on 98FM. Yeah.
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12: I'm West Cork, born and raised, but I live Monday to Friday in the city. I'm a Pisces, so people say I'm like attracted to the water. This is where I'm comfortable. It's just me and the water and the wind and the boat, and I love it. Some mornings we come in and there's ice on the boat, so we'd need to warm up after and we'd have a cup of Barry's tea. You would never think that this is where champions come from. It's like a family here. For me, it's here in Skib and in the rowing club. That's home.
13: Barry's tea. 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
1: Just a few weeks to go until we finally get to see Pussycat Dolls live in Dublin.
0: I honestly haven't been so excited for a gig since we went to see Westlife last weekend.
1: Pussycat Dolls are playing 3 Arena on Monday, October 5th. We need to get our velour tracksuits, Brendan. They are in the middle of their European tour at the moment. But this week, there was an onstage mystery during one of the shows as Nicole Scherzinger went missing from a song.
0: Stop. Okay?
1: So her bandmate, Ashley and Kimberly,

0: Battle his inner Nicole when she was Houdini. Okay, so guess the chorus. Obviously, the backing track is on now, so that's a bit better. You know. Okay, so Nicole comes up the toaster lift now.
1: Yeah.
0: She takes a breath, and here she goes.
1: Okay, proves Nicole's mic is live.
0: True.
1: Now, true. Those oohs and ahs.
0: You don't think the girls are doing
1: I don't think.
0: I
1: don't think Nicole would allow anyone else to have a live mic on a stage that she is on.
0: Probably not. And in fairness now to really Ashley and Kimberly, even if their mics were live, I don't think they would have sung because we all remember what happened. Everyone has to remember the clip of Nicole, her face, when Melody kind of went rogue and sang Nicole's bit during a performance of the same song back in the day.
1: They just tried to out-sing each other. That's the whole Nicole Scherzinger versus the rest of the Pussycat Dolls really tickles me. It's so funny. Do you remember she did it on X Factor as well? So was it Jermaine Douglas?
0: Yeah.
1: And it was his big moment. Like he was singing his big final song.
0: But her mic didn't work.
1: And she just swiped the mic out of his hand.
0: He handled it very well.
1: God love Jermaine. Justice for Jermaine Douglas. Anyway, we're giddy to see Pussycat Dolls. Yeah.
0: We can't wait.
1: Will there be a live mic? Who knows? Only Nicole's.
0: Only Nicole's.
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1: It is busy on Clanbrassil Street onto Patrick Street from Leonard's Corner to Christchurch. Court Street onto Kevin Street inbound. Heavy traffic there from Weaver Park to Stephen's Green East. And Amien Street inbound. Heavy traffic from the Five Lamps to Beresford Place. You won't be late with 98.
0: Do you think every time he hears you say Leonard's Corner, the cat at home looks at the radio?
1: My family cat's called Leonard. Good morning, Leonard.
0: Good morning, Leonard. Friday morning with Rebecca and Brendan on 90FM's Big Breakfast with McDonald's. It's 9 a.m.
15: Live from the Dublin News Centre, I'm Emma Terrell. There are concerns the proposed restrictions on social media for young people don't go far enough. The European Commission announced this week that access for under-13s would be banned, with mini-accounts for 13 to 15-year-olds set up and supervised by parents. Simeon De Boer from digital rights group EDRI says harmful content doesn't just magically disappear when you turn 18.
16: Under 15, but also above, will want to bypass the rules entirely. And if they do that, which they can do, they'll basically be exposed to the quote-unquote adult version, which is full-on predatory, toxic business models, which we adults are left unprotected from.
15: An investigation into an alleged assault of TD Michael Healy-Ray will see a man appear in court this morning. The independent deputy suffered minor injuries after being hit while sitting in traffic on Cork Street on Wednesday afternoon. A man in his 50s was arrested and charged. He's due before Dublin District Court today. Australia is introducing tougher rules on visas and those who overstay. It includes new enforcement measures to ensure people leave and changes to how backpacker visas can be extended for additional years. Home Affairs Minister Tony Burke says the number of second and third year visas will be capped.
17: We will be going to a ballot system for years 2 and 3. You will, to qualify for the ballot, you will still have to
11: meet the criteria that you currently have to meet in terms of the regional work.
15: The man will appear before Blanchardstown District Court today following a gun and ammunition seizure. They were discovered after Gardaí were called to a public order incident in Balgaddy in Lucan on Tuesday night. A man in his late teens was arrested and has since been charged to appear in court this morning. An investigation is underway after six people were found in a shipping container at Rosslare Europort yesterday. Five men and a boy were discovered in a distressed state and taken to hospital. Councillor Ger Carthy is also a member of the National Ambulance Service in Wexford.
17: In the context, it's very difficult to know how long they were in that shipping container because, you know, the way over human trafficking, that could they could have been hours, they could have been days before that ship left for the port of Rosslare.
15: People are being encouraged to get involved in Culture Night this evening. A number of buildings will open to the public for free, including the Grand Lodge of Ireland on Molesworth Street. Member of the Freemasons, Barry Fawcett, says they'll be helping to dispel any myths about the famous fraternity.
18: They can ask any questions they want. Both our staff and our members will be delighted to answer the questions. A lot of times they just are so delighted to be here and it's a lovely atmosphere. They ask, what do we do in meetings, famous members, etc., etc.
15: And a number of store openings are planned for Dundrum Shopping Centre. It says brands including Stradivarius, White Stuff and Oliver Bonus will add outlets in the coming weeks. Earlier this month, Zara unveiled its newly expanded flagship store. While Popeyes and Sushi and Go are among the latest additions when it comes to food. And now you're up to date on 98.
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20: Good morning, I'm Philip Egan. Ireland head coach Scott Beaman says the WXV is a chance to build squad depth. Ireland played the USA at Tallaght Stadium on Sunday afternoon and Beaman will name his team at midday. It's the first of five games between now and November with two home matches against Japan and two away games against South Africa to come. Beaman took over in 2023 and he feels all the hard work has paid off and he also thinks there's better to come.
21: If we've spent 3 years getting to the point that we say where we're knocking on the door, I think Aoife Wafer said it the other day, you know, it feels like we're on the cusp of something. Now, it won't just happen. It'll each year it will get harder because teams will take us a bit more seriously. That those final percents are always the hardest percents to come by. But the harder we try, the better we get, the luckier we'll get.
20: Shamrock Rovers can go back to the top of the Premier Division tonight if they pick up a win or a draw at home to Waterford. Third place Bohemians, who are 3 points off top spot, play Drogheda United at Dalymount Park and those games start at 8 o'clock. Before that at 7.45, Shelburne are away to Dundalk and Derry City face Galway United. Also one game in the Premier League with Brentford at home to Chelsea from 8 o'clock. Manchester City, the champions, host Liverpool in the WSL at 7. And Rory McIlroy will resume on 3 under par later on day 2 of the BMW PGA Championship at Wentworth. The Masters champions 3 off the lead, Shane Lowry's 1 under par. To hear live commentary of tonight's League of Ireland clash between Shamrock Rovers and Waterford, download the Go Loud app now.
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15: Breezy with outbreaks of rain today, highs of 17 degrees. Right now it's 12.
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0: The day is here. Cheers to that.
1: Sorry, I hit cheers my Stanley Cup against the desk.
0: The day is here. We are cheersing to it because somebody is going to be a quarter of a millionaire in just a few hours' time.
1: This, cheers, love.
0: Cheers to that. A quarter of a millionaire. This could be you. This call is happening just after 3 this afternoon. 250 grand is the amount you need to know. In two great bits of news. 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
1: 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That's when we could be calling you. And if we do phone you, answer your phone within five rings and tell us this prize amount.
0: €250,000. You could win it just after three this afternoon. To enter, all you got to do is text the word cash to 57557. The very best of luck. All the tunes on the way. Elton and Britney in there. Mystique and Backstreet Boys on the way. After Alison Limerick on 98FM's Big Breakfast. Happy Friday.

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2: 1 week left to go of The Irish Traitors. 3 episodes left.
0: I'd say it's going to be a juicy week.
2: Oh, I think so. Especially now, you know, there's 2 traitors remaining. Anything could happen.
0: Yeah, you've no idea. That's what's great about it. You've no idea what way it's going to go.
2: Oh, this is it. If you love The Traitors, you need to watch the celebrity version of the show. Last year's one was absolutely amazing. Alan Carr was one of the most amusing people on TV ever.
0: So funny. We were so apprehensive about the idea of a celeb version.
2: Yes.
0: And we were blown away by it.
2: Well, the BBC have finally confirmed when Celebrity Traitors is starting this time around. So the first episode is going to premiere on the 1st of October. It's a Thursday at 8 p.m.
0: Now, is the laptop time wrong or is
2: BBC
0: this correct?
2: One. No, this is correct. 8 p.m.
0: Brilliant.
2: They actually showed at 8 p.m. last year as well.
0: Lovely.
2: I don't think there's as much swearing in this one than there is in the Irish one. That's why they have to put it later on. So it's going to be 2 nights a week, Brendan. 2 episodes a week.
0: 2 nights a week at 8 p.m.
2: Thursdays and Fridays.
0: Delicious.
2: Yeah, gorgeous. At 8 o'clock every episode. And they have released a brand new trailer which shows all the celebrity players meeting each other for the first time.
3: Good luck.
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7: People are out there to deceive.
8: Nobody wants to go out the first day, do
9: you? You're a traitor.
10: No, are you a traitor?
9: No.
11: Friendships mean diddly squid.
12: I am a huge fan of this game. Now it's my turn.
13: Fame won't save them.
0: Claudia's just on another level.
2: Oh, it's excellent. The cast is fantastic. Bella Ramsey, James Acaster, James Blunt, our very own Joanne McNally, Leanne from Little Mix. I mean, Richard E. Grant.
0: Richard E. Grant, yeah.
2: Ross Kemp as well. I think he'll be a fantastic player. There's been one or two trailers released so far. But it's really random. But Joanne McNally hasn't appeared in any of the trailers. And she's not happy about it.
14: Every single time there's a trailer released for the Celebrity Traitors, I'm like, oh, that's so exciting. And I press play. I'm like, it's the best thing I've ever done in my career. So exciting. And every time I'm not in any of them.
2: No.
14: Okay, that's cool. I'm sure it's fine. Probably, maybe they're like, she makes such an impact on the show that we don't oversaturate her at this stage.
2: That's what I think.
14: I'm sure it's fine. I did do it, didn't I? I mean, I'm moments away from AIing myself in to these traitors at this point. I mean, I was like, maybe I could AI myself into the face of a bird and like have myself flying around the round table in the castle.
0: Maybe that's what they're doing though. Mm-hmm. Maybe they're not showing her in the trailer.
2: Yeah.
0: To throw us off.
2: Do you know what else they're doing for the first time?
0: What?
2: They have a special episode that's airing after the first one premieres, and it's called Traitor or Faithful, Claudia Decides. And it's an episode all about how Claudia decides who to choose as a traitor. Because, I mean, it's such a huge decision. It has the biggest impact on the game.
0: Yeah.
2: So, yeah, we're going to learn more about why she picks, who she picks.
0: I just assumed it was a producer. Obviously, Claudia.
2: So did I. Well, I mean, I wonder now. I'm sure she consults.
0: For the drama.
2: For the drama,
0: love
2: indeed.
0: It.
2: So the 1st of October, 8 o'clock.
0: Cannot wait for that. 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
2: There is a queue on Gardiner Street inbound from Sean McDermott Street Junction to Beresford Place. Merrion Road northbound, delays from Vincent's to Balls Bridge, and Clanbrassil Street onto Patrick Street northbound. Still busy there from Leonard's Corner to Christchurch. You won't be late with 98.
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0: Friday's kids' weather comes from Dylan, who's 7 in Edenderry.
3: It will be wet and windy for most of the day, with high of 17 degrees. So don't forget your wellies. 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
2: Oh, Dylan, you're so cute and so talented.
0: Yeah, Dylan, you're adorable. Thank you for doing the weather. We're going to send you a 98FM Big Breakfast weather certificate. 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Here's Elton and Brittany. Hold Me Closer on The Big Breakfast with Rebecca and Brendan. Happy Friday.

0: Elton and Brittany on 98FM's Big Breakfast with Rebecca and Brendan. It is 9:35 on Friday morning. Coming up shortly, 98FM's Mark McCabe is going to be here to pick the last tune of the show, get you ready for the weekend, and some strange stories on the way in Brendan's bit.
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0: All right, Brendan, coming up, you're going to be chatting about one of my favourite pastimes, sleeping.
2: Yes, it is on the way. First this morning, though, this year's National Ploughing Championships, or Electric Picnic for Farmers, as I like to call it, has come to a close.
0: I've never gone.
2: Neither have I.
0: And I always say to myself, do you know what? It looks absolutely brilliant.
2: It looks deadly. And we are in the minority. 250,000 people trudged through those fields over the last few days.
0: Wow.
2: In Screggan in Offaly.
0: Oh, yeah.
2: Lots of very important agricultural chats.
0: Mm-hmm.
2: Alongside absolutely bonkers stuff like a welly throwing competition.
0: I'd say someone gave that huge welly.
2: Hey, well, he did. His name is Shane from Castlereagh in Roscommon. He won that this year.
0: Congrats.
2: He almost pulled his hamstring, God love him.
0: Oh, yeah.
2: But he got a free t-shirt that says, give it welly.
0: Very good.
2: Some other excellent stuff went on at the ploughing this week. People were getting their faces printed on spuds.
0: Hilarious. I know. I've seen people do this on top of drinks.
2: Yeah, on top of a pint.
0: Yeah.
2: Well, they've done the exact same thing.
0: Didn't think you could do it with a potato.
2: No. Kills Crisps were doing it on a potato. They called it their potato booth.
0: Brilliant.
2: Very good. That is not all. There was a very important vote taking place at the ploughing.
0: Oh.
2: The country's favourite cow.
0: Really?
2: Yep. That was really good.
0: Thank you.
2: That was really good. They had a polling station where people could choose between candidates including the Aberdeen Angus,
0: mm-hmm.
2: the beefy Charleroi, I think that's how you say it, and the
0: Moomoos.
2: The hairy Highland.
0: Hairy Highland.
2: Hairy Highland.
0: That might get my vote.
2: The one with the fringe.
0: Yeah.
2: Yeah. I think they have a lot of hairy Highlands on different home bits in the range.
0: They do.
2: I always see hairy Highlands in the range.
0: All the rage at the range.
2: Yeah. There were, of course, other candidates. So they actually had proper
0: ballot. Keep this moving, will you?
2: They had actual like ballot papers, like, you know, when you go to vote.
0: Really?
2: They had like the names and then the photo of each of the cows down the side. The Great Bovine Ballot has been described as a high stakes election in which farmers are encouraged to have their voices heard. They haven't published the results of the ballot.
0: Oh, so we don't know.
2: Yes.
0: If anyone was at the plough and let us know.
2: Some dodgy dealings going
0: oh,
2: on
0: dear.
2: There. That's my chair is sinking. finally this morning.
0: Have you got it?
2: What's going on? Finally this morning. I actually wrote this yesterday because I was writing Brendan's bit yesterday and then you all surprised me for
0: your 20 year
2: for my 20 year work anniversary, so I didn't get to do Brendan. So actually it was the best gift you could have given me. I came in this morning and I went, I don't have to write anything
0: your
2: today.
0: Homework was already done.
2: I was thrilled. So what I'd written here for yesterday was, when my alarm went off this morning, it caught me in the wrong level of sleep.
0: Oh, yes.
2: Because yesterday morning it did.
0: Apparently you turned around to someone yesterday and you're like, oh, I'm just absolutely wrecked.
2: No, I didn't, and I'm really lucky. Normally I bounce into work, but yesterday I'm wrecked.
0: It doesn't happen to you very often.
2: It never happens. And I say everyone was in a sweat. So yesterday morning, I was not...
0: Have another coffee, love. You'll need it.
2: This is what I wrote yesterday. Yeah. I was not ready to wake up. And then my next line, I was like that taxidermy fox picture that you see on the internet.
0: Gosh, that like is, reading an excerpt from your diary.
2: I know, that is how I was feeling yesterday morning before you surprised me. Anyway, if you are good at sleeping, I have found a way that it could make you money. Japan is holding a sleeping competition with a massive cash prize.
0: Ooh, cash prize for having a few...
2: Sign us up.
0: Catching a few Z's.
2: It's called the Mat Race. Mat Race. It's like a race to the mattress.
0: Yeah.
2: It's going to take place in Tokyo next month. The challenge is to get the best possible sleep in just 90 minutes.
0: Do you know when your wearable, your fitness tracker is telling you what type of sleep you have?
2: Yeah. So contestants will not win simply by falling asleep first or staying in bed for the full hour and a half. Their sleep will be monitored, a bit like the ring and the watch.
0: Yeah.
2: It's going to be monitored and scored based on things including depth, quality, speed of falling asleep, which I am excellent at, and stability. It's being organised by a mattress company called Koala. Sleep monitoring equipment will be used to track participants while they rest. There's a twist. Contestants will be disturbed while sleeping.
0: Oh, gosh.
2: And when I read this, I instantly had the memory of the time you and me were on our friend Hannah's hen in Liverpool. We were sharing a room and somebody came into the room at like 4 o'clock in the morning.
0: She opened the door really dramatically.
2: Rebecca shot up in bed. It like bowled upright. She went from being horizontal to bowled.
0: Like Frankenstein.
2: One of the funniest visions ever.
0: I got
2: so
0: such
2: funny.
0: A fright that I just bolted up. I just sat up.
2: It's so
0: happened to me at the
2: so
0: sleep
2: funny.
0: Challenge.
2: Imagine you being disturbed at the sleep challenge.
0: Yeah.
2: The purpose is to test if participants can maintain stable sleep even when their surroundings are not peaceful. That means somebody who falls asleep quickly, me, may not automatically win. The overall winner will take home a cash prize of €13,000.
0: Just for having a sleep.
2: To book the flights to Tokyo.
0: Brilliant.
2: Yeah, I'm telling you, just don't disturb her while she's having a snooze.
0: I got such a fright.
2: That is Brendan's bit.
0: Thanks, Bren. Aaliyah playing after Avicii. It's I Could Be The One on 98FM's Big Breakfast, 9:47 on Friday morning.

0: you recovered today. Anyway, so listen, this is what we have for you this morning. Let me just ask you, have you ever been somewhere in later years that you were as a child and you have this vision in your head that the place is absolutely massive, and then you go back there and you see it?
1: Yes.
0: Most sort of relevant to people is their primary school, because perhaps when you were that small, everything seemed like it was way bigger. This tune for me was so big in a church hall up in Dundrum called Taney. It was the Taney Youth Disco that used to be on. And I just remember the place has been absolutely massive and packed full of people. And I went back there recently and it's flipping tiny. So that image in my head from my teenage years somehow got absolutely exaggerated. But anyway, this tune is the tune that's going to get us on form this Friday morning. It is an absolute blaster and it was huge in Taney Youth Disco back in the day. It is Good Men and Giving It Up.
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0: Good Men, Give It Up, selected by Mark McCabe to close the show on a Friday, coming up to 10 o'clock with Rebecca and Brendan.
1: Well, that is it from us. We are back Monday morning from 7. We will be unveiling a brand new prize in Matchy Matchy. And can you believe it? We got a win on Who's Laughing Now after
0: morning.
1: Yes, it was Tom Reed Wilson after all that.
0: Brilliant.
1: Never would have guessed it.
0: No.
1: Have a fabulous weekend. Leanne Hanifin is up next with this old school anthem.

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10: 98. At 10, I'm Emma Terrell. There are concerns the proposed restrictions on social media for young people don't go far enough. The European Commission announced this week that access for under-13s would be banned, with mini accounts for 13 to 15-year-olds set up and supervised by parents. Simeon De Boer from digital rights group EDRI says harmful content doesn't just magically disappear when you turn 18.
11: Under 15, but also above, will want to bypass the rules entirely. And if they do that, which they can do, they'll basically be exposed to the quote-unquote adult version, which is full-on predatory, toxic business models, which we adults are left unprotected from.
10: An investigation into the alleged assault of TD Michael Healy-Ray will see a man appear in court this morning. The independent deputy suffered minor injuries after being hit while sitting in traffic on Cork Street on Wednesday afternoon. A man in his 50s was arrested and charged. He's due before Dublin District Court today. A man will appear before Blanchardstown District Court today following a gun and ammunition seizure. They were discovered after Gardaí were called to a public order incident in Balgaddy in Lucan on Tuesday night. A man in his late teens was arrested and has since been charged and will appear in court this morning. An investigation is underway after six people were found in a shipping container at Rosslare Europort yesterday. Five men and a boy were discovered in a distressed state and taken to hospital. Councillor Ger Carthy is also a member of the National Ambulance Service in Wexford.
12: In the context, it's very difficult to know how long they were in that shipping container because, you know, the way over human trafficking, that could they could have been hours, they could have been days before that ship left for the port of Rosslare.
10: Australia is to detain tourists who overstay their visa as part of a crackdown. The reforms include the introduction of a ballot for working holidaymakers in order to extend their stay, while people who remain in the country beyond what their visa allows will be put in immigration detention. Tony Burke, Australia's Home Affairs Minister, says it'll act as a deterrent.
13: This is not the sort of operation that some people have seen on TV happening in other countries. This is making sure that we would have an additional 100 compliance officers and we would have an additional 250 beds. We already have different alternative places of detention near airports that are available, but we're also having a look at the former quarantine facility in Melbourne.
10: The US president's described the power he has in office as crazy. Donald Trump made the comments as he signed an executive order to remove some hunting and fishing restrictions.
14: The power of this office is crazy. I could have banned fishing and driven Johnny right the hell out of business, okay? I think I'm going to do that. Just a quick order, just for a day or two, until he calls me and he says, please, President, please, you're putting me out of business, sir.
10: And Stranger Things star Millie Bobby Brown's announced she's adopted her second child. The actress and husband, Jake Bon Jovi, have shared a photo on Instagram of their newborn with the caption, "Hi, little guy." The couple already have a daughter who they adopted last year. And now you're up to date on 98.
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16: Good morning, I'm Philip Egan. Waterford boss Graham Coughlan says their only focus is on the bottom end of the table. Waterford are away to champion Shamrock Rovers, who can go back to the top of the Premier Division with a win or a draw. Only goal difference is keeping Waterford out of the relegation playoff spot, but they are unbeaten in 13 games in all competitions.
17: Look, what's going on up that end of the table is Rovers' concern, it's Pat's concern, it's Bohemians' concern, it's not our concern. Our concern is our own, where we are, what we're trying to do, what we're trying to build, how we're trying to grow, how we're trying to develop. And that's all we're thinking about. All we're thinking about is, and it doesn't change irrespective of opponents, we're thinking about the next game, the next win, where we can get that from. We want to continue our unbeaten run. We want to win games of football. We want to breed and grow a winning mentality and a winning mindset.
16: Elsewhere in the Premier Division tonight, third place Bohemians, who are just 3 points off top spot, play Drogheda at Dalymen Park. Those matches start at 8 o'clock. Before that, at 7:45, Shelburne are away to Dundalk and Derry City face Galway United. Also one game in the Premier League, with Brentford at home to Chelsea from 8 o'clock, while in the WSL, champions Manchester City host Liverpool from 7. Rory McIlroy will resume on 3 under par just before 1 o'clock on day 2 of the BMW PGA Championship at Wentworth. Shane Lowry's 1 under, Tom McKibben's 1 over, and Padraig Harrington's 2 over. Former Masters champion Adam Scott now leads the way on 8 under. And Paris Olympians Jude Gallagher and Dean Clancy will be in action today at the European Elite Boxing Championships in Bulgaria. To hear live commentary of tonight's League of Ireland clash between Shamrock Rovers and Waterford, download the Go Loud app now.
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10: Breezy today with outbreaks of rain, highs of 17 degrees. Right now it's 12.
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18: Good morning, I'm Leanne Hannafin. We've made it to Friday and there are only hours left until someone waltzes into the weekend with €250,000. 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The very best of luck to you. Yeah. Right, let's do this. Let's get into some big tunes for the start of your weekend from Shakira and Camila Cabello, but first, it's Guru Josh Project.
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19: Here's my key, philosophy. A freak like me just needs infinity.

Shakira and Burna Boy with Die Die on Dublin's 98 FM. I'm Leanne Hanifin. And if you have been longing for Friday all week, well, it is here and bringing the weekend along with it. Any nice plans for us? I'm on 087 798 9898 with Bizarring playing after A. Marie right now.

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0: on Bizarring for your Friday morning on Dublin's 98 FM. I'm Leanne Hanifin. And tell me, do you remember what your first part-time job was? Maybe you were working in a clothes shop. Maybe you were stacking shelves, or maybe you were delivering newspapers around the estate. Well, apparently the days of the more traditional Saturday and Sunday jobs as a teenager are kind of phasing out, because Gen Z nowadays are looking to become social media influencers to make their pocket money. Listen, that is a huge industry nowadays. You work with the right brands, you get the right opportunities, the money is absolutely in that. So wouldn't turn my nose up at that at all. I remember my first part-time job when I was a teenager was a glass picker, and then I moved on to working in the deli in Centra. And you know what? All these years later, I reckon I would still make a very decent chicken fillet roll.
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0: That is Whitney Houston on Dublin's 98 FM. I hope you're enjoying your Friday morning and looking forward to the weekend. I'm Leanne Hanafin, and last month we unfortunately lost a great and a legend in the world of music, the Queen of Country, Miss Dolly Parton. But Aer Lingus are paying tribute to her by changing the flight number on its Dublin to Nashville route to EI95. Of course, a nod to this hit of hers. Such a brilliant idea. And not only that, but Aer Lingus are also going to be gifting a book to every child on board the inaugural flight in support of her Childhood Literacy Foundation. How nice of an idea is that?
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The Weeknd on Dublin's 98 FM. Lady Gaga kind of dropped out of the public eye there for a few months, but now we know why. It is because she and her fiancé, Michael Polanski, have welcomed a baby girl. And we also know the name, but you're going to find that out on the lowdown around half 11. Here she is with Just Dance.

0: Sigma on Dublin's 98FM, and in a matter of hours, we could be changing your life with one phone call. All the details you need are on the way after 11, and we're going to be playing this. Some Sophie Ellis Bextor next.
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14: At 11, I'm Tom Douglas. The Garda Ombudsman has determined Gardaí acted in accordance with the law prior to last month's fatal M9 crash. A FISRU report says Gardaí, following the car prior to the head-on collision in which five teenagers were killed, acted appropriately and followed the relevant Garda policies and procedures. 98FM's Jamie O'Hara has more.
15: FISRU began its independent investigation on the 16th of August following the crash on the M9 in Kildare, which left five teenagers dead and three sisters and a young boy with serious injuries. Investigators obtained and reviewed CCTV and radio transmissions and established Gardaí terminated their pursuit after the BMW the teenagers were travelling in entered the M9 dual carriageway, with the Garda control room confirming the pursuit should not continue. The report found other units attempted to place a stopping device at an appropriate location. However, the BMW carried out several U-turns before fatally colliding with the oncoming car. The mandatory Garda referral is the sixth referral that relates to Garda interactions with vehicles being driven the wrong way on motorways and national roads since 2021.
14: The Garda Representative Association claims management there should welcome calls for a tribunal into the latest controversy surrounding protected disclosures. It's after an RTE programme regarding allegations that reforms introduced to protect those who speak out have been undermined by senior management. GRA President Niall Hodgins says a tribunal would provide for a duty of candour and compellability of witnesses.
16: If Garda management are saying that there's nothing to see here, folks, move along, and we have this and we have that, well then I too think that they might join us in and welcome a tribunal of inquiry, which would reveal that, in fact, what they're stating is that there is nothing to see.
14: The Taoiseach's meeting with the British Prime Minister in Downing Street North. Talks are taking place in the residence in Manchester now in what is the first international engagement to be held there. The pair are expected to meet for around an hour before travelling to an Irish community centre outside the city. A number of people remain in hospital after being found in a shipping container at a port in Wexford yesterday. The five men and one boy had arrived in Trosclare on board a ship from Belgium and were discovered after the alarm was raised from on board the vessel. Gerard Carthy is a councillor and an operations resource manager for the National Ambulance Service. He says they were in a distressed state.
17: Naturally enough, if you're inside a container for over 36 hours, it can be a very traumatic experience, and they were treated at the scene and subsequently transferred to Wexford General. I think at status as of this morning is that three have been discharged and three are under the care of Wexford General.
14: Environmental campaigners are welcoming the decision to stop a new data centre being built in County Mayo. A commission planola overturned the previous decision to give the go-ahead to the development at Mayo Delta Data Hub in Killala. However, following objections, the commission says there was no evidence the proposed development could avail of locally generated renewable power or that there was sufficient capacity in the grid to serve it. Chief Executive Officer of Digital Infrastructure Ireland, Ronan Kelly's disappointed.
18: We see this action that's been taken as flying in the face of all the government policies that are out there at the moment. The LEAP proposal, which is a proposal that would see large energy users moving more towards the west of the country, away from where the congested electrical grids are around Dublin.
14: The Office of the Attorney General, the Dublin Lord Mayor's House and the GPO are among the buildings opening for Culture Night this evening. It's the 21st edition of the initiative and we'll see venues including museums, libraries and OPW sites open late and for free. Lord Mayor of Dublin, Darrell Barron, is hoping people will head out and about tonight.
19: We have 300 free events right across the city. My own house and the Mansion House, doors that are not normally open. And that's what it's all about. People get to come and experience a different side of Dublin. And I think that's what young and old, and I think it's great just to see the city really open and embracing what is Culture Night.
14: Macklemore has praised children's creator Miss Rachel for pledging $1 million in aid of Palestinians. She's matching the rapper's donation with her money going to the Palestine Children's Relief Fund and has called on other celebrities to do the same. Macklemore pledged the contribution from his earnings for Ed Sheeran's tour after he was dropped as a support act. You're up to date on 98.
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21: Good morning, I'm Philip Egan. Waterford boss Graham Coughlin says their only focus is on the bottom end of the table. Waterford are away to champion Shamrock Rovers, who can go back to the top of the Premier Division with a win or a draw. Only goal difference is keeping Waterford out of the relegation playoff spot, but they are unbeaten in 13 games in all competitions.
22: Look, what's going on up that end of the table is Rovers' concern, it's Pat's concern, it's Bohemians' concern, it's not our concern. Our concern is our own, where we are, what we're trying to do, what we're trying to build, how we're trying to grow, how we're trying to develop. And that's all we're thinking about. All we're thinking about is, and it doesn't change irrespective of opponents, we're thinking about the next game, the next win, where we can get that from. We want to continue our unbeaten run. 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
21: Elsewhere in the Premier Division tonight, third place Bohemians, who are just 3 points off top spot, play Drogheda at Dalymen Park. Those matches start at 8 o'clock. Before that at 7:45, Shelburne are away to Dundalk and Derry City face Galway United. Also one game in the Premier League with Brentford at home to Chelsea from 8 o'clock, while in the WSL, champions Manchester City host Liverpool from 7. Rory McIlroy will resume on 3 under par just before 1 o'clock on day 2 of the BMW PGA Championship at Wentworth. Shane Lowry's 1 under, Tom McKibben's 1 over, and Padraig Harrington's 2 over. Former Masters champion Adam Scott now leads the way on 8 under. And Paris Olympians Jude Gallagher and Dean Clancy will be in action today at the European Elite Boxing Championships in Bulgaria. To hear live commentary of tonight's League of Ireland clash between Shamrock Rovers and Waterford, download the Go Loud app now.
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14: Stubborn showers, but they're quite light. It's 13 degrees.
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0: 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Yeah. We're going to have all the latest in entertainment on the lowdown in this hour. First, though, we're back to the tunes with one of my favourites from IO.
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that is En Vogue on Dublin's 98 FM, and it is that time of the year again. The Late Late Show is back tonight. Liam Neeson, Siobhan McSweeney, The Script, and the Mayo footballers among the guests. RTE 1, 9:35. I'm going to play you some Peggy Goo after Sophie Ellis-Bextor. This is Take Me Home. Take

0: such a tune from Peggy Goo here on Dublin's 98 FM, and our showbiz Shannon got to head to the Irish premiere of Sense and Sensibility and catch up with the stars Daisy Edgar-Jones and Katrina Balfe. So we'll hear how she got on The Lowdown next.
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0: Silver Bumper on tonight on Dublin's 98FM, giving you some Friday energy with big tunes and old school anthems. James Hype on the way, another level two. But right now, Shobi Shannon is here with all the latest in entertainment news.
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2: Thanks, Leanne. First up, I was at the Irish premiere for Sense and Sensibility, a modern take on Jane Austen's iconic book about sisterhood and love. And I caught up with Daisy Edgar-Jones to ask how it feels to bring this massive project to Ireland.
3: Ireland kind of feels like a second home to me. Every time I fly into Dublin, I just feel so nostalgic. And even just driving through the streets, I'm always taken back to, yeah, being 21 and filming Normal People here. But it feels so special to be filming, to be bringing Sense and Sensibility to Dublin and to Ireland. I really cannot wait to share this film with everybody.
2: Sense and Sensibility hit cinemas the 25th of September, so set your alarms. If you didn't know, it was announced last week that Lady Gaga welcomed her first child with her fiancé, Michael Polanski, and now the gender and name have been revealed. Yep, according to a birth certificate obtained by TMZ, they had a baby girl called Rose Bean Polanski. A Taylor Swift fan may have cracked the theory about her surprise Emmy's cameo. Yep, a part of the skit was about how the Easter eggs can be hidden in plain sight, so a Swiftie on X made an anagram out of the random words Taylor said.
4: Saccharide, Aries, from the vineyard, north or south.
2: And out of that, the user got the message, my first records re-record is out November 10th. Honest to God, just hire all of the Swifties to work in the FBI. And for more of the hottest trending stories, check out 98fm.com.

0: That is James Hype and Ferrari on Dublin's 98FM. I'm Leanne Hanifin. It is Friday. Finally, the weekend is here. I am absolutely sure that you are so looking forward to it. Any plans for it? 087-798-9898. I know there are lots of things happening across the capital this weekend, including the 2026 Irish Life Dublin Half Marathon. That is on Sunday. A big shout out to James and Kevin from Rahini who are taking part in it. Lads, the very best of luck, no doubt. Many, many months of training now put down. And it's all going to be worth it. Like someone said to me when I was doing my very first half marathon, the half marathon is just the victory lap. It is just the achievement of all of the weeks and months you put into training. So enjoy it. If you have no plans for Sunday, I would highly recommend going to the Phoenix Park just to be a supporter for everyone who is taking part in it, because I think that is genuinely the inspiration as to why I wanted to do a half marathon in the first place. I had been a supporter at a few of them, and it's just the emotions, it's the support, it's the love in the air for everyone that is doing it. So honestly, it is so wholesome. If you're looking for a wholesome Sunday, that is your plan. Irish Life Dublin Half Marathon. Also, Westlife, if you haven't heard, are in the Three Arena. I'm not sure what night we are on now, but I do know that they are on stage once again tonight. I'm actually going tomorrow. I cannot wait. I've seen so many videos, pictures, etc. on social media, so buzzing. Also, a big shout out to Kelly. She's been in touch on WhatsApp to say that she is bringing her six-year-old Lacey to her very first concert tonight, and that is Westlife. Listen, what a first concert that is for your little girl. Oh, that is going to be so special. Very much looking forward to it. But if you have any other plans, if you know anyone taking part in the half marathon on Sunday or heading to Westlife tonight, tomorrow, whenever it may be, do get in touch. 087-798-9898. And we are soundtracking your Friday morning with loads of tunes, and we're going old school with Destiny's Child and Robert Miles next.
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0: Miles and Maria Naylor, One and One on Dublin's 98FM. From the year 1996, but if you knew that already, well, you might just do well at 98FM's Old School Quiz. We're playing it after 12. And as a little practice run right now, do you know what year this came out? 2001. That's playing next.
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9: At 12, I'm Tom Douglas. The Garda Ombudsman has determined Gardaí acted in accordance with the law prior to last month's fatal M9 crash. A Fisru report says Gardaí, following the car prior to the head-on collision in which five teenagers were killed, acted appropriately and followed the relevant Garda policies and procedures. 98FM's Jamie O'Hara has more.
10: Fisru began its independent investigation on the 16th of August following the crash on the M9 in Kildare, which left five teenagers dead and three sisters and a young boy with serious injuries. Investigators obtained and reviewed CCTV and radio transmissions and established Gardaí terminated their pursuit after the BMW the teenagers were travelling in entered the M9 dual carriageway, with the Garda control room confirming the pursuit should not continue. The report found other units attempted to place a stopping device at an appropriate location. However, the BMW carried out several U-turns before fatally colliding with the oncoming car. The mandatory Garda referral is the sixth referral that relates to Garda interactions with vehicles being driven the wrong way on motorways and national roads since 2021.
9: Bohemians FC will continue to play at Dalymount Park until the end of May. In a letter to its members, the club says this is to minimise its time away from the stadium while it's redeveloped. However, the floodlights are expected to be removed later this year, meaning matches will be moved away from the night time. The new stadium in Dalymount is expected to be completed for Bohs to move in time for the start of the 2029 season. Unpost has announced the opening of its new mail hub at Grange Castle. The facility will start serving sections of West Dublin this weekend, with more capacity to be phased in next month. It's created 30 new jobs, includes parking for the Unpost fleet, as well as EV chargers, collection facilities for locals and modern staff amenities. The company says the hub will support rising parcel demand across Dublin. The British Prime Minister says the relationship between the UK and Ireland matters so much on every single level. Andy Burnham was speaking as he welcomed Taoiseach Micheál Martin to Downing Street North in Manchester today. They held talks for around an hour. They're now visiting an Irish community centre outside of the city. Andy Burnham says today is the first of many engagements between the two.
11: In Europe, we are looking forward to a UK-EU summit later this year, and with Ireland in the presidency wanting to take further steps to deepen the relationship with Europe.
9: Further pressure is being placed on the Department of Justice to reverse its decision to refuse student visas to 103 Palestinian applicants. It comes after students from Trinity College Students' Union chained themselves to railings outside the department in protest yesterday. Speaking on behalf of one of the students, human rights barrister Keelan Gallagher says the Irish government has acted shamefully.
12: I'll just give you one example of the inhumanity, a kind of computer says no or computer says impossible type situation, where he and the many other students were asked to file their appeals by post. Now, there's no postal system in Gaza. They're living in a war zone. And it's absolutely astonishing that they are being asked to do that.
9: The Office of the Attorney General, the Lord Mayor's House and the GPO are among the buildings opening for Culture Night tonight. It's the 21st edition of the initiative and we'll see venues including museums, libraries and OPW sites open late and for free. The Lord Mayor, Daryl Barron, is hoping people will get out and about for the night.
3: You have 300 free events right across the city. My own house and the Mansion House, doors that are not normally open. And that's what it's all about. People get to come and experience a different side of Dublin. And I think that's what young and old, and I think it's great just to see the city really open and embracing what is Culture Night.
9: Daisy Edgar Jones says Ireland feels like home away from home after filming Normal People. The actress shot to fame as Sarah the Show based on the Sally Rooney novel in 2019. She's now starring in the new adaptation of Jane Austen's Sense and Sensibility, which lands in the cinemas next Friday. Speaking at the Irish premiere, she says it's a special feeling to get to showcase the movie here in Dublin.
13: Ireland kind of feels like a second home to me. Every time I fly into Dublin, I just feel so nostalgic, and even just driving through the streets, I'm always taken back to, yeah, being 21 and filming Normal People here. But it feels so special to be filming, to be bringing Sense and Sensibility to Dublin and to Ireland. I really cannot wait to share this film with everybody.
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18: Good afternoon, I'm Philip Egan. Brentford boss Keith Andrews says his side always feel confident they can beat anyone on their own patch. The Bees take on Chelsea in the Premier League tonight, with Brentford looking to maintain their unbeaten start of the season.
19: It's gone up another level at the start of this season. I think that connection and that bond is so true and so genuine. A West London derby is a nice way to end this chapter of games.
18: Shamrock Rovers have a chance to move back to the top of the Premier Division tonight. A win or a draw at home to Waterford would move them above St. Pat's. Third place Bohemians, who are 3 points off top spot, play Drogheda United at Daly Mount Park. Both games kick off at 8 o'clock. Meanwhile, Bows have confirmed they'll play the first half of next season at Daly Mount in order to minimise their time away from the ground, which will be redeveloped at the end of the season. But the removal of the floodlights later this year means they won't play games on Friday nights. Meanwhile, at 7:45 tonight, fourth place Dundalk host Shelburne and Derry City face Galway United. There's also one game in the WSL with champions Manchester City at home to Liverpool. That starts at 7. Rory McIlroy will resume on 3 under par in the next hour on day 2 of the BMW PGA Championship at Wentworth, where former Masters champion Adam Scott leads on 11 under. Shane Lowry will start his round from 1 under, Tom McKibben's 1 over and Padraig Harrington's 2 over. And Paris Olympians Jude Gallagher and Dean Clancy will be in action today at the European Elite Boxing Championships in Bulgaria. To hear live commentary of tonight's League of Ireland clash between Shamrock Rovers and Waterford, download the Go Loud app now.
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9: Cloudy with some light showers, it's 13 degrees.
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20: 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Yeah! Right, we are all about old school in this hour. Blue playing in a few, some 50 Cent as well. But first, it's Superman Lovers.
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Friday afternoon, I'm Leanne Hannafin. I am some woman for a hobby. I play the concertina, the tin whistle, Irish dance. I'd love to, though, get into baking. And I feel like I've been inspired by the National Brown Bread Baking Competition at this year's Ploughing Championships. Let me tell you, there's been some big success for the capital. Olivia Nash from Dublin has been named the country's best brown bread baker in the senior category. Judges describing her loaf as the kind you'd want to put in your bag and take home. And in the junior category, Cara Wall, also from Dublin, was awarded the title after impressing with her grandmother's recipe. If you see me involved in this next year, don't say a word, all right? Colter right now. This is Trapped on Dublin's 98 FM. Hey,

0: Police and Milkshake on Dublin's 98 FM. And how well do you think you know your old school years? Well, we're putting it to the test right now.
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0: I am about to give you three clues, all linking back to one particular year that falls within the 90s, noughties and the 10s. And you just need to tell me the exact year. And for doing so correctly, you could win yourself a pair of IMC cinema passes. So let's get into your clues, shall we? The first is that in this year, this movie came out.
4: Dad, I met a man in Rome and we're getting married.
5: I'm sorry, what did you say?
6: I'm engaged, I'm getting married.
5: Right then, I realized my day had passed. Annie, it's a little nippy out. You might want to put on a sweater.
6: Dad, it's okay. I'm kind of warm.
5: So there's a chill in the air, and you've been on a plane.
6: Dad, I'm fine.
7: Annie, it is kind of cold out.
6: It is?
7: Yeah.
6: All right, thanks. I'll get my jacket.
0: Your second clue is that Sonic the Hedgehog launched on the Sega Mega Drive. And your third and final clue is that this song was released.

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If so, you can WhatsApp 087 798 98 98 with your guess and your name right now. And those IMC cinema passes could be yours in the next few minutes. Check 1, 2.

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0: That's Eamon on Dublin's 98 FM. I'm Leanne Hannafin, and right now you are trying to win a pair of IMC cinema passes just for guessing the correct year. So let's see if you're right.
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0: The first clue that I gave you was that this movie came out.
3: Dad, I met a man in Rome and we're getting married.
4: I'm sorry, what did you say?
2: I'm engaged, I'm getting married.
4: Right then, I realized my day had passed.
0: I love that movie so much. It is Father of the Bride. Your second clue then was that Sonic the Hedgehog launched on the Sega Mega Drive. Bringing back a little bit of nostalgia there. And your third and final clue was that this song was released. A banger, Chesney Hawkes, the one and only. All right, Carol, whereabouts are you listening this afternoon?
5: I am in Tala at the moment.
0: Lovely. And any plans for the weekend?
5: I'm hoping to go there for a bit of fishing tomorrow.
0: Ooh, fishing. Where are you going to go for that?
5: I don't know. We might just go down the canal somewhere if the weather is kind to us.
0: Okay, is this something that you do regularly, Carol?
5: It is. Like three boys, so they like to get out and about, keep them busy.
0: And you love getting involved with them as well.
5: Oh, sure. Can't beat them, join them,
0: That's
5: huh?
0: it. Absolutely, Carol. Listen, the three clues you just heard there for 98 FM's Old School Quiz, you think you might know this year, do you?
5: I do.
0: Okay, Carol, what year is it?
5: I think it's 1991.
0: And what gave it away for you?
5: Father of the Bride movie. She used to watch it all the time.
0: Oh, it's a brilliant movie, isn't it?
5: It's brilliant.
0: Well, Carol, you are absolutely right. It is 1991. Well done.
5: Oh, brilliant. Thanks very much.
0: You're very welcome. Delighted. You're after winning a pair of IMC cinema passes now.
5: Oh, very good. We'll book that in as well in the diary to do.
0: Absolutely. Pencil it in now for some time in the near future. Well, Carol, thanks for playing along. Those tickets are all yours, and enjoy the fishing this weekend.
5: I will do. Thanks very much. Enjoy the weekend yourself.
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Kid Laroi and Justin Bieber would stay on Dublin's 98 FM. I'm Leanne Hanifin, and I know that the 2027 Super Bowl is months away still. But apparently Justin Bieber is on the shortlist to perform the halftime show. So is Harry Styles, though. They usually announce the halftime performer in late September. So hopefully we're going to find out very soon. And speaking of September, this is Cry For You on 98 FM.

French Montana on Dublin's 98 FM. Whatever you do, do not forget today's cash machine amount because you could be winning it after 3 p.m. But Barry Dunn is on the way with more details on that and with this tune to play.

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12: At one, I'm Tom Douglas. An investigation has found Gardaí, who pursued the car in which five teenagers were later killed on the M9, acted appropriately prior to the crash. The Garda Ombudsman found the officers who ended their pursuit when the car entered the motorway against the flow of traffic acted lawfully. 98FM's Jamie O'Hara reports.
13: Five teenagers aged between 15 and 18 died in the crash on the 16th of August, while three sisters and a young boy in the other car were seriously injured. Fisru says Gardaí pursued a BMW and received permission from the Garda control room to continue the pursuit. Gardaí subsequently stopped their pursuit and the control room confirmed it should not continue when the BMW entered the M9 dual carriageway. Other units attempted to stop the car with a stopping device. However, the driver of the BMW made a number of U-turns before the fatal collision with the oncoming car.
12: Bohemians FC will continue to play at Dalymount Park until the end of May. In a letter to its members, the club says this is to minimise its time away from home while it's redeveloped. However, the floodlights are expected to be removed later this year, meaning the matches will be moved away from nighttime. The new stadium is expected to be completed in time for Bowes to move in for the start of the 2029 League of Ireland season. Unpussed has announced the opening of its new mail hub at Grange Castle. The facility will start serving sections of West Dublin from this weekend, with more capacity to be phased in next month. It's created 30 new jobs, includes parking for Unpussed's fleet, EV chargers, collection facilities and modern staff amenities. The company says the hub will support rising parcel demand across the west of the county. The British Prime Minister says the relationship between the UK and Ireland matters so much on every single level. Andy Burnham was speaking as he welcomed the Taoiseach to Downing Street North in Manchester this morning. They held talks for around an hour. They're now visiting an Irish community centre just outside the city. Andy Burnham says today is the first of many engagements between him and Micheál Martin.
14: In Europe, we are looking forward to a UK-EU summit later this year, and with Ireland in the presidency wanting to take further steps to deepen the relationship with Europe.
12: Primary school teachers will begin work to rule on October 5th after almost all voting members backed the action. The INTO says members have almost unanimously backed industrial action up to strike action. 99.5% of those balloted agreed. The union says it's an emphatic mandate coming exactly 80 days after the last public service pay agreement expired. It's committed to forcibly opposing government's belligerence and delay tactics on a host of issues. Daisy Edgar-Jones says Ireland feels like home away from home after filming Normal People here. The actress shot to fame as star of the show based off the Sally Rooney novel in 2019. She's now starring in the adaptation of Jane Austen's Sense and Sensibility, which lands in cinemas next Friday. Speaking at the Irish premiere, she says it's a special feeling to showcase the film in Dublin.
9: Ireland kind of feels like a second home to me. Every time I fly into Dublin, I just feel so nostalgic. And even just driving through the streets, I'm always taken back to, yeah, being 21 and filming Normal People here. But it feels so special to be filming, to be bringing Sense and Sensibility to Dublin and to Ireland. I really cannot wait to share this film with everybody.
12: This year's Culture Night is set to be the biggest yet. More than 300 events are planned for the city. 98FM's Emma Tyrrell has some of the highlights. I was a
15: ghost, I was alone. If you're a K-pop fan, you can try some of the dance moves this evening at Meeting House Square. Orna Little is the founder of Pink K-pop Dance School.
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15: 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Asha Ari is a Culture Night Dublin ambassador.
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19: Good afternoon, I'm Philip Egan. FAI CEO David Carell has urged the public not to project further onto the Ireland players over the decision to play against Israel. Manager Hamer Halgrimsson revealed yesterday none of the squad were comfortable with playing both games in the Nations League. Carell says the decision lied with the FAI rather than the players.
20: We own it, and we would ask that the public and the media and anyone else involved in the conversation over the coming couple of weeks recognise that and do not project further onto the players, because I think it's only right that they are given the freedom to play for their country without challenge, given the decision wasn't taken by them.
19: Shamrock Rovers can go back to the top of the Premier Division tonight if they win or draw at home to Waterford. Third place Bohemians, who are 3 points off top spot, play Drogheda United at Dalymount Park. Those games start at 8. Before that, at 7:45, Shelburne are away to Dundalk and Derry City face Galway United. Brentford put their unbeaten start of the season on the line at home to Chelsea in the Premier League tonight. Kickoff is 8. In the WSL, champions Manchester City host Liverpool from 7. Connacht's Jemima Adams-Verling will make her Ireland debut on Sunday's WXV meeting with the USA in Tala. Rory McIlroy's just resumed on 3-under par on day 2 of the BMW PGA Championship at Wentworth, where former Masters champion Adam Scott leads on 10-under. Shane Lowry's 1-under. And Jude Gallagher has advanced to the last 16 of the European Elite Boxing Championships in Bulgaria. Gallagher's fellow Paris Olympian Dean Clancy will be in action this evening. To hear live commentary of tonight's League of Ireland clash between Shamrock Rovers and Waterford, download the Go Loud app now.
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12: Cloudy and breezy with some showers. It's 14 degrees.
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21: 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Yeah! Coming up, a tune to keep your little minions happy this afternoon, and we'll start another 60 minutes by going right.

0: 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Why did he sing his name anyway?
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done here with Burger King, getting your weekend ready and also set for our cash machine call after 3 p.m. 250k on the line. It's great to see the Irish doing so well all over the world. Maura Higgins, absolutely cleaning up in the States at the moment, doing a bit of dancing. Fair play to her, taking the US by storm by all accounts. Tell you what, if you're looking for an exciting new gig yourself, but maybe you're not quite as good as the dancing as Maura Higgins, we've got 98FM Jazz Spot in just a couple of minutes. And from K-Class, showing you love, we've got Karen and Mayrez, Looking for Love. Really, those two should meet. Sunday.

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0: 98 FM. I'm Barry Dunn here with Burger King, looking forward to playing Donnell Jones. You know what's up, Lisa Left Eye Lopez in a second. And by any chance, do you know what's up with this ticking noise? Because around 3 p.m. Friday afternoons, it gets really, really loud and persistent. I think it might be something to do with the cash machine. Gentle reminder, cut-off point, I would hate you to miss out. 250k on the line after three. I'll give you winning details in just a few minutes.
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4: I'm West Cork, born and raised, but I live Monday to Friday in the city. I'm a Pisces, so people say I'm like attracted to the water. This is where I'm comfortable. 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It's like a family here. For me, it's here in Skib and in the rowing club. That's home.
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0: Reality used to be a friend of mine. I know that feeling all too well. Dreams become reality after 3 p.m. We've 250k to give away from 98FM's Cash Machine. Winning details coming up. If you enjoy your old school tunes, Andy Preston's going to be here this weekend, Sunday morning from 10, playing even more of them on 98FM's Old School Sunday. After 2, we've got Rihanna as well as SPQR together with Leah Hart. And I bet you it's been a while since you've heard this.
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11: At 2, I'm Tom Douglas. Two teenage boys have been arrested after Gardaí pursued a stolen car on

0: the M50 and in Whitehall, Finglas and Ballymun. One of the boys has been charged to appear before a court. 98FM's Cameron Clark reports.
1: Gardaí began their investigation when a car was stolen from the Coolock area in the early hours of Wednesday. Yesterday evening, shortly before 8 p.m, Gardaí say a related managed containment operation was launched. They say a number of dangerous driving incidents were observed during this operation, including the suspect car being driven in the wrong direction on the road. The suspect car was also driven at a Garda vehicle, ramming it at a junction of the M1. Traffic Gardaí brought the car to a controlled stop and no injuries have been reported. Two boys in their late teens were arrested at the scene. One has since been charged to appear before a court. The other boy has been released pending a file to the Youth Diversion Programme. 98FM, first for Dublin News.
0: Bohemians FC will continue to play at Dalymount Park in Phibsborough until May, but not at night. The club's told members it's requested to stay until the redevelopment works require it to leave. It says the wish to absolutely minimise its time away from home in Phibsborough was raised in talks with Dublin City Council, which has agreed. However, the floodlights are due to be dismantled this year, so Friday night games will not be possible. Bohs management expect the club to play at multiple different venues during the works at Dalymount, but no stadiums have been named. An investigation has found Gardaí, who pursued the car in which five teenagers were later killed on the M9, acted appropriately prior to the crash. The Garda Ombudsman found the officers, who ended the pursuit when the car entered the motorway against the flow of traffic, acted lawfully. 98FM's Jamie O'Hara reports.
2: Five teenagers aged between 15 and 18 died in the crash on the 16th of August, while three sisters and a young boy in the other car were seriously injured. Fisru says Gardaí pursued a BMW and received permission from the Garda control room to continue the pursuit. Gardaí subsequently stopped their pursuit and the control room confirmed it should not continue when the BMW entered the M9 dual carriageway. Other units attempted to stop the car with a stopping device. However, the driver of the BMW made a number of U-turns before the fatal collision with the oncoming car.
0: Onpost has opened its new distribution hub in Grange Castle. It'll begin serving locals in Firhouse, Jobstown, Kilnamanna, Old Bawn and Talla this weekend, followed by residents of Bawn Oak, Clondalkin, Neilstown and Lucan in October. The facility has also created 30 new jobs. Onpost says West Dublin is one of the fastest growing areas in the country and it's investing to make sure it keeps up with parcel demand there. Primary school teachers will begin work to rule on October 5th after almost all voting members backed the action. The INTO says members have almost unanimously backed industrial action up to strike action. 99.5% of those balloted agreed. The union says this is an emphatic mandate coming exactly 80 days after the last public service pay agreement expired. It has committed to forcibly opposing government's belligerence and delay tactics on a whole host of issues. And this year's Culture Night is set to be the biggest one yet. More than 300 events are planned for Dublin. 98FM's Emma Tyrrell has the highlights. I was a
3: ghost, I was alone. If you're a K-pop fan, you can try some of the dance moves this evening at Meeting House Square. Orna Little is the founder of Pink K-pop Dance School.
4: It's just pop music from Korea. So it's really similar to any kind of pop you get around the world, but it has that, I suppose, unique kind of girl band and boy band vibe.
3: Open-air electronic music on Capel Street, a U2 walking tour starting at the Gaiety, and a Cayley at the Phibsborough Tower are some of the other Dublin events this Culture Night. For the first time, North Earl Street will come alive, while you can also take a look around the office of the Attorney General. Asha Ari is a Culture Night Dublin ambassador.
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2: Good afternoon, I'm Philip Egan. It could be a crucial night in the Premier Division title race. Shamrock Rovers have a chance to move back to the top if they win or draw at home to Waterford. Third place Bohemians, who are 3 points off the top, play Drogheda United at Dalymount Park. Both those games start at 8. Before that, at 7.45, Shelburne are away to Dundalk and Derry City are at home to Galway United. Manchester United boss Michael Carrick says he wouldn't want to be anywhere else despite their start to the season. United are away to Fulham in the Premier League on Sunday, looking for a first win in 3 games. But Carrick believes they'll bounce back stronger.
3: It's the beauty of being here at this football club. It's there's great times, there's things you can achieve, and there's great feelings, and there's obviously the disappointments, and sometimes the smaller disappointments lead to being a little bit bigger. It's just part of coping and being at this great football club.
2: Tonight in the Premier League, Brentford put their unbeaten start of the season on the line at home to Chelsea. That game starts at 8. Also, one match in the WSL with champions Manchester City at home to Liverpool. Kickoff is 7. Connacht's Jemima Adams-Verling will make her Ireland debut in Sunday's WXV meeting with USA in Tallaght. Scott Beaman's made 4 changes from the side that beat Scotland in May in the Six Nations. Rory McIlroy's picked up a shot to move to 4 under par on day 2 of the BMW PGA Championship at Wentworth. Shane Lowry's also picked up a shot. He's 2 under. Tom McKibben remains 1 over, and Padraig Harrington's dropped to 3 over. Adam Scott and Filippo Celli share the lead on 10 under. And Jude Gallagher's into the last 16 at the European Elite Boxing Championships in Bulgaria. His fellow Paris Olympian Dean Clancy will be in action this evening. To hear live commentary of tonight's League of Ireland clash between Shamrock Rovers and Waterford, download the Go Loud app now.
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4: Staying cloudy, wet and breezy for now. It's 14 degrees.
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5: I'm Barry Dunn. 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
5: 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You've got to be over 18. You are playing across the Go Loud network of stations. The website's got all your T's and C's. Yeah! €250,000 on the line. Billionaire from Bruno Mars coming up, as well as Leah Hart. And now, here's Rihanna.

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0: Dublin's 90 LFM. I'm Barry Dunner here with Burger King, getting your weekend ready. Nights are getting shorter, aren't they? It's getting a bit colder. Ah, well, it's a real sign that it's September and the Late Late Show is back later on this evening. Best of luck at Patrick Hilty, by the way. I'm absolutely not going to be hitting an RTE because everybody else seems to do that, but Patrick Hilty, fair play to you. Perhaps it's not going to be the Late Late Show later on tonight, though. Perhaps the way it's going to be in our house, it is going to be episode one of season two of Mobland featuring Tom Hardy. I am all over this TV show. Absolutely love it.
1: We are surrounded by sharks. Ripe for the picking.
0: I mean, it's so ridiculous. Also, be curious to know if Pierce Brosnan has managed to do his Irish accent yet. He's Irish. How can he not get that right? Anyway, apart from all that, maybe you don't want to be watching TV later on this evening. Maybe you want to be heading out with money in your back pocket and in your bank balance. That clock is here to remind you that after 3 p.m, we will give away €250,000 from 98FM's cash machine. But as you might have guessed, yes, time is ticking away.
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4: 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We were sharing a room and somebody came into the room at like 4 o'clock. Rebecca shot up in bed. It like bowled upright.
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1: Action. 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

0: I'm Barry Dunner here with Burger King, White Town, Your Woman, What a Tune. Coming up, the women who are coming to Dublin next month, we're going to be getting jam hot with Beats International on what is quite a cloudy, overcast afternoon here in the city. And that clock hasn't stopped ticking. You have got till 3pm to enter for the call that's going to change your life. 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

0: Dublin's 98 FM. I'm Barry Dunn here with Burger King. Oh my God, the nervousness, the anxiety. Just being a Shamrock Rovers fan this evening. Go on the hoops. And also waiting for our cash machine call. €250,000 on the line after 3 p.m. So what always happens, right, before we make the cash machine call, just before lines close, whenever we're doing it, I always check to make sure our systems are ready. Everything's good to go. And I kid you not, I actually phone myself. Not for real. It's just to make sure our phone is working. And do you know what? I'm not going to answer within five rings.
1: Hello.
0: Okay, that's it. 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Make sure it's set to loud. We will give away 250k after three. And also, play those tunes loud for Lee, who's working in the Harcourt Hotel this afternoon. He's requesting Old School from Hathaway.
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1: At 3, I'm Tom Douglas. A 51-year-old man has appeared in court charged with the assault of Michael Healy Ray in Dublin. The Independent Kerry

0: TD needed 7 stitches after receiving a cut to his lip during the incident on Cork Street in the city on Wednesday. 98FM's Emily Keegan reports.
1: Anthony Foley of Rosary Road, Maryland in Dublin 8 is charged with 1 count of assault causing harm. The court heard CCTV footage from the Cork Street area captures the accused shouting, "Ah, bucko, you're in the wrong area. Get out of here, you effing snake," before approaching the driver's side of Michael Healy Ray's car, punching the TD in the face and running from the scene. It's alleged Mr. Foley was seen in the same area wearing the same clothes and walking a dog the following day when he was arrested by Gardaí. The court was told he made no reply when charged. Garda Paul Nolan described the incident as a violent, unprovoked attack in broad daylight and said there's a suggestion the alleged assault was politically motivated. The defence told the court Mr. Foley was shown the CCTV footage in his interview and told Gardaí it wasn't him. An application for bail was denied and the accused was remanded in custody to appear in court again on Tuesday. Emily Keegan at the Criminal Courts of Justice in Dublin.
0: A 16-year-old boy has appeared in court accused of stealing a Toyota car and 7 counts of dangerous driving in the Dublin area. The boy, who cannot be named because he's a minor, was arrested in connection with the incident yesterday evening. Court heard the boy collided with a civilian's car and 2 Garda vehicles after repeatedly driving on the wrong side of the M50 and other roads in Dublin. Garda objected to bail, but the judge said strict conditions could address their concerns. The boy was held in custody on other charges where bail was revoked for 1 week. The Garda Ombudsman says her thoughts are with those affected by last month's fatal M9 crash following the release of a report into the incident. Fisru today found the Gardaí who pursued the car in which 5 teenagers were later killed acted lawfully during the pursuit. 98FM's Jamie O'Hara reports.
2: Gardaí followed the car on the N78 in Athy in County Kildare for a short period before it joined the M9 motorway against the flow of traffic and later collided head-on with a car. 5 teenagers aged between 15 and 18 were killed, while 3 sisters and a young boy in the other car were seriously injured. The investigation found the Gardaí who called off the pursuit when the BMW entered the M9 acted in accordance with the relevant Garda policies and procedures. Ombudsman Emily Logan said her thoughts are with the family and friends and all those affected by this devastating incident, including the Gardaí who attended the scene.
0: An Garda Síochána itself has welcomed the findings into the investigation and says it will continue to provide supports for any members who attended that very difficult scene. The force says it continues to investigate all the circumstances of the crash, and its thoughts also remain with the 4 innocent people who were injured in the collision. Bohemians FC will continue to play at Dalyman Park until May, but not at night. The club's told members it's requested to stay until the redevelopment works require it to leave. It says the wish to absolutely minimise its time away from home in Phibsborough was raised in talks with Dublin City Council, which has agreed. The floodlights, though, are due to be dismantled this year, so Friday night games will no longer be possible. Finally, Bohs management expects the club to play at multiple different venues during the works. No stadiums have been named yet, though. An Bus has opened its new distribution hub in Grange Castle in West Dublin. It'll begin serving locals in Firhouse, Jobstown, Kilnamanna, Old Bon and Tallaght this weekend, followed by residents of Bon Oak, Clondalkin, Neilstown and Lucan from October. The facilities also created 30 new jobs. And people are being encouraged to make Culture Night their last-minute night out this evening. A record-breaking number of events are planned across the city and the country, including flamenco dancing for kids in Dublin. Asha Ari is one of the Culture Night Dublin ambassadors and says there are new additions to this year's programme for the capital.
3: For the 21st anniversary celebrations, North Earl Street will be activated for the first time. So they've added Mally Haff, who's like a Welsh artist, who is actually known as the Welsh Witch from Cardiff. So she's a very interesting artist. And she's actually fresh from Glastonbury and she performed on the BBC One to Watch stage.
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8: Good afternoon, I'm David Seagrave. FAI CEO David Carell says he has no objections to protests taking place at Ireland's game with Austria, so long as they're done peacefully. Nations League fixtures with Israel will take place at neutral venues in Serbia and Hungary, either side of that game at the Aviva.
9: We've got an amazing fan base and loyal supporters that want to see this team do well, want to see this team reach the next level and qualify for major tournaments. They can show their support for the Palestinian cause, but I would ask that they don't breach that threshold of interrupting the competition.
8: In the League of Ireland, Bohemians will look to keep themselves in the title race when they take Andrada United this evening. Elsewhere, Shamrock Rovers can take back the top spot with a win over Waterford. Shelburne take on Dundalk, while Galway United go to Derry City. Ireland head coach Scott Beaman has made four changes ahead of their test with the USA at Tallaght Stadium this weekend. Jemima Adams-Verling is the only uncapped player to have made the starting 15 at blindside flanker. Rory McIlroy's four shots off the lead on day two of the BMW PGA Championship. Filippo Celli and Adam Scott are front of the pack on 10 under par. Shane Lowry's 3 under through 6. And Dean Clancy's due in the ring soon at the European Elite Boxing Championships. He takes on Germany's Mohamed Siala. Earlier on, Jude Gallagher advanced to the last 16 with a win over Slovakia's Maxim Bokharov. He'll now face Lunes Hamraoui on Monday. To access three free Off The Ball podcasts a month, download the Go Loud app now.
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0: Staying cloudy, wet and breezy. There was some sunshine though for a sec. It's 14 degrees.
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10: And the hour is upon us. Between now and four, we will give away €250,000, so make sure your phone is ready. Yeah. And make sure you're ready. I'm Barry Dunn. Let's start another 60 minutes with Ujel, Kenya Grace and Old School from Hathaway.

0: Sounds 98 FM. I'm Barry Dunn. This time on a Friday afternoon, it's okay to let your hair down. We've got a rewind from Artful Dodger and Craig David on the way.
1: Everyone has a six-pack underneath.
0: Sounds somewhat optimistic, Craig. Perhaps a one-pack. But our cash machine is a well-built monster. It's got €250,000 inside it this afternoon. And I am waiting to give away this money, so make sure you're ready to answer that call.
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3: Hey, it's Alex Rowley here. And some Gardaí in Dublin are now using body cams. Here's what you need to know now. They're currently being trialled in the city by members in Store Street, Pier Street and Kevin Street stations. Body-worn cameras record video and audio and are normally attached to a guard's jacket or stab vest. A guard will normally inform you if they switch it on, and a red light would normally mean it's recording. They can be activated during specific incidents, like when a member of An Garda Síochána believes a criminal offence has been committed, or where they may be required to use force, or when they're executing court orders or warrants. A new law is called the Garda Síochána Recording Devices Act 2023 set out all the situations where they can be used. Now, they'll be rolled out to the rest of Dublin and nationwide after this pilot, and the guards say it offers more protection for members, meaning they may not have to write down as much as well for presentations in court. But the Irish Council for Civil Liberties say it's not enough to simply say they're useful. They want to see evidence that back up claimed benefits, and they want to consider the risks and how they're controlled. And for the full laws, they're available on the online statute book if you search for the Garda Síochána Recording Devices Act.
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6: 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So much that Tesco worked with McCann's Orchards to plant 130,000 native trees and helped revive the great Irish apple. 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
1: Last Friday, Kian had his sights set on Spanish holidays and new wheels when he cleaned out the cash machine. Today, we can't wait to make somebody else's year. We are about to do it all over again. If you've entered since last Friday, keep a close eye on your phone. We're making this call right now. You need to answer within five rings, and you need to tell me today's winning amount.
0: One ring. Two rings. Three rings.
2: Hello.
1: Hello, happy Friday. This is Barry Dunn. Thank you for answering. It's the cash machine call. How are you?
2: Oh my God, how's it going?
1: It is going great and very well for you now that you've answered. We were a little bit nervous there for a second. What's your name?
2: It's Mark Tierney.
1: How are you, Mark? What part of the world are you in and what are you up to?
2: I'm in Kilcock in County Kildare and I'm just finishing off work.
1: Lovely. What do you do, Mark?
2: I work for a pharmaceutical company.
1: Very good. Any weekend plans? Are you going to wait and see what happens in the next couple of seconds?
2: I'm heading away for the weekend just with my family down to Druids Glen, yeah. So.
1: Okay, that sounds really... Druids Glen, very posh. I mean, you'd be in Druids Glen all the time if you win this money, Mark. Well, look, let's not get ahead of ourselves. Before you start celebrating and spending that money, let's give you the money. How much in the cash machine?
2: 250,000.
1: Congratulations, Mark. You are our newest winner.
2: God.
1: The best phone call you're ever going to get, the second best is when you start telling your family and loved ones what's just happened. Mark, there's going to be plenty of celebrations this weekend. Heading down to the family, give them a shout out.
2: Yeah. I suppose my wife, Beamer, and my daughter, Ruby, and yeah, my mum is coming down with us as well. So my mum, Margaret. So yeah, that's madness.
1: That sounds absolutely amazing. And do you know what the dinner table topic for this weekend? I think you've got it sorted, Mark. Go and celebrate. A quarter of €1 million is heading your way. Well done, my friend.
2: That's great. Thanks so much, guys.
1: The winning continues on the cash machine. Be here after five to get our newest cash amount, and it could be you that we're phoning next. Cash
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0: Kenny will never forget. He just got the cash machine call for €250,000. The best call you'll ever receive. He also gave us one of our best ever responses.
1: Good God.
0: Straight out of Downton Abbey. Good God almighty. Here's who he's celebrating with this weekend.
2: My wife, Beamer, and my daughter, Ruby, and my mum is coming down with us as well. My mum, Margaret. That's madness.
0: The madness continues. It's a big job. It involves a lot of heavy lifting, but Brian Myers got your next winning total after five. He is restocking the cash machine. He's got all your traffic and travel, and he'll start 98 FM's Big Ride Home with Old School from M People.
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13: At four, I'm Tom Douglas. A 51-year-old man has appeared in court charged with the assault of Michael Healy Ray in Dublin. The Independent Kerry TD needed 7 stitches after receiving a cut to his lip in the incident on Cork Street in the city on Wednesday. 98FM's Emily Keegan reports.
14: Anthony Foley of Rosary Road, Maryland in Dublin 8 is charged with 1 count of assault causing harm. The court heard CCTV footage from the Cork Street area captures the accused shouting, "Ah, bucko, you're in the wrong area. Get out of here, you effing snake," before approaching the driver's side of Michael Healy Ray's car, punching the TD in the face and running from the scene. It's alleged Mr. Foley was seen in the same area, wearing the same clothes and walking a dog the following day when he was arrested by Gardaí. The court was told he made no reply when charged. Garda Paul Nolan described the incident as a violent, unprovoked attack in broad daylight and said there's a suggestion the alleged assault was politically motivated. The defence told the court Mr. Foley was shown the CCTV footage in his interview and told Gardaí it wasn't him. An application for bail was denied and the accused was remanded in custody to appear in court again on Tuesday. 98FM, first for Dublin News.
13: A 16-year-old boy has appeared in court accused of stealing a Toyota car and 7 counts of dangerous driving in the the Dublin area. The boy, who cannot be named because he's a minor, was arrested in connection with the incident yesterday evening. 98FM's Cameron Clark reports.
1: In evidence, a Garda told the court the boy was caught red

0: handed in the driver's seat of the car after it came to a stop after a collision with two Garda vehicles at the Swords Road. The court also heard the boy was detected after overtaking other vehicles against oncoming traffic in Finglas. It was alleged he drove on the wrong side of roundabouts on three occasions, also repeatedly driving on the wrong side of roads. The officer alleged the boy drove the wrong way up a slip road at Junction 5 of the M50 and collided with a civilian vehicle. Gardaí objected to bail, citing the seriousness of the case and fears he would not attend trial. The boy pleaded for bail, telling the judge he would abide by conditions and saying, "I thought I was dead last night over the crash." He also complained about being pepper sprayed and vowed, "I swear it will never happen again." The judge said strict conditions could address their concerns. The boy was held in custody on other charges where bail was revoked for 1 week. 98FM, first for Dublin News.
1: The Garda Ombudsman says her thoughts are with those affected by last month's fatal M9 crash following the release of a report into the incident. FISRU today found the Gardaí who pursued the car, in which five teenagers were later killed, acted lawfully during the pursuit. 98FM's Jamie O'Hara reports.
2: Gardaí followed the car on the N78 in Athy in County Kildare for a short period before it joined the M9 motorway against the flow of traffic and later collided head-on with a car. Five teenagers aged between 15 and 18 were killed, while three sisters and a young boy in the other car were seriously injured. The investigation found the Gardaí who called off the pursuit when the BMW entered the M9 acted in accordance with the relevant Garda policies and procedures. Ombudsman Emily Logan said her thoughts are with the family and friends and all those affected by this devastating incident, including the Gardaí who attended the scene.
1: And Garda Síochána itself has welcomed the findings of the investigation and says it will continue to provide supports for any members who attended that very difficult scene. The force says it continues to investigate all of the circumstances around the crash, and its thoughts also remain with the four innocent people injured in the collision. Bohemians FC will be allowed to stay at Dalymount Park until the end of May when redevelopment works will intensify. It's told its members a request to hold off on leaving its home in Phibsborough has been accepted by the City Council. However, the club will not be able to play nighttime games after the floodlights are removed. That's due later this year. Dalymount Park will be completely revamped under the local authorities' plans, with the pitch orientation changed and new stands and facilities added. Bohemians FC hopes it can begin its 2029 League of Ireland season at the new stadium. And people are being encouraged to make Culture Night their last-minute night out this evening. Asha Ari is one of the Culture Night Dublin ambassadors and says there are plenty of new additions to this year's programme for the city.
3: For the 21st anniversary celebrations, North Earl Street will be activated for the first time. So they've added Mally Haff, who's like a Welsh artist, who is actually known as the Welsh Witch from Cardiff.
1: You're up to date on 98.
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6: Good afternoon, I'm David Seagrave. FAI CEO David Carell believes UEFA members would not have followed Ireland's lead were they to boycott their games with Israel. The Nations League fixtures are set to go ahead at neutral venues in Serbia and Hungary.
7: Everyone knows our position, and we've had multiple conversations with other nations to understand their position on the topic. No other European federation has even considered boycotting a game against Israel.
6: In the League of Ireland, Bohemians will look to keep themselves in the title race when they take on Drogheda United this evening. Elsewhere, Shamrock Rovers can take back top spot with a win over Waterford. Shelburne take on Dundalk, while Galway United go to Derry City. In rugby, Jemima Adams-Verling has been handed her first start for the Irish women's rugby team. She'll start at blindside flanker in this Sunday's test with the USA. Rory McIlroy's four shots off the lead on day two of the BMW PGA Championship. Filippo Celli and Adam Scott lead the way there on 10 under par. And Dean Clancy is due in the ring in the next few moments at the European Elite Boxing Championships. He takes on Germany's Mohamed Siala at 65 kilos. To access three free Off the Ball podcasts a month, download the Go Loud app now.
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1: Sunshine has appeared. It's brighter out too. It's 18 degrees.
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8: So we got another very happy winner this afternoon. Mark, answer the call to Barry and won €250,000. True disbelief from Mark. Heading away for the weekend for a nice family special occasion. Now with €250,000 going into his bank account. Will you be our next winner? I will tell you exactly how much is going into the cash machine today, just after five. Yeah. As we get you home and into the weekend, we bring you Paradise from Medusa right after Tayo Cruz. It's

Mara, hey, it's good to have you with me as we get you home. Charlie XCX tickets went on sale this morning, coming back to Dublin next year, 13th of February, 3 Arena. Here she is with Icona Pop.

0: Guy. Move Your Body on Dublin's 98 FM. Getting you home. It is a big ride home with Brian Moore. And at the moment, traffic solid on the M50 going southbound from the M1 interchange to an incident at the Blanchardstown Junction. We will, of course, keep you up to date with that and the rest of the traffic throughout the afternoon. And more big tunes on the way for you with Flo Rida and Sia. They are the Wild Ones next.
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0: Lou Tricia McNeil on Dublin's 98 FM always reminds me of my Now That's What I Call Music album. For some reason, had that one on cassette. I think, was it 3 or 4 cassettes in those big double ones? Anyway, speaking of old school, Andy Preston will be with you on Sunday morning at 10 a.m. bringing us more amazing tunes from the 90s, noughties, some dance, some R&B, and some surprises in between. I bet you he has Now That's What I Call Music 1 right through to now. I bet you he does. Anyway, Sunday morning, 10 a.m. only here on 98 FM.
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0: I do like Charlie Wilson as well. Snoop Dogg, Justin Timberlake, that was Signs on The Big Ride Home with Brian Morris. 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
2: Thanks, Brian. First up, I was at the Irish premiere for Sense and Sensibility, a modern take on Jane Austen's iconic book about sisterhood and love. And I caught up with Daisy Edgar-Jones to ask how it feels to bring this massive project to Ireland.
3: Ireland kind of feels like a second home to me. Every time I fly into Dublin, I just feel so nostalgic. And even just driving through the streets, I'm always taken back to, yeah, being 21 and filming Normal People here. But it feels so special to be filming, to be bringing Sense and Sensibility to Dublin and to Ireland. I really cannot wait to share this film with everybody.
2: Sense and Sensibility hit cinemas the 25th of September, so set your alarms. If you didn't know, it was announced last week that Lady Gaga welcomed her first child with her fiancé, Michael Polanski. And now the gender and name have been revealed. Yep, according to a birth certificate obtained by TMZ, they had a baby girl called Rose Bean Polanski. A Taylor Swift fan may have cracked the theory about her surprise Emmys cameo. Yep, a part of the skit was about how the Easter eggs can be hidden in plain sight, so a Swiftie on X made an anagram out of the random words Taylor said.
4: Saccharide, Aries, from the vineyard, north or south.
2: And out of that, the user got the message, my first records re-record is out November 10th. Honest to God, just hire all of the Swifties to work in the FBI. And for more of the hottest trending stories, check out 98fm.com.

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12: Temple Oak Road is congested currently from Spawell roundabout to the M50. Traffic on Crumlin Road is solid between Crumlin Shopping Centre and the Children's Hospital, while the N7 busy from Lucan East to Leixlip. Traffic on the M50 going southbound from the M1 interchange to an incident at Finglas there, and the northbound side of the M50 is congested from Firhouse to Lucan. Strad Road onto Shawmore Road is busy. Delays on Church Street onto Constitution Hill, and then Navan Road is slow from Cabacross to Bagot Road Junction.
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13: At 5, I'm Tom Douglas. A man has been remanded in custody, charged in connection with a violent, unprovoked attack on Michael Hilly Ray. The independent Kerry TD was taken to hospital following the incident in Dublin on Wednesday and required 7 stitches. 98FM's Emily Keegan reports.
14: Dublin District Court today heard CCTV footage from the Cork Street area of the city captured Anthony Foley shouting, "Ah, bucko, you're in the wrong area. Get out of here, you effing snake," before approaching the driver's side of Michael Hilly Ray's car and punching him in the face. The 51-year-old accused of Rosary Road, Maryland in Dublin 8, is charged with one count of assault causing harm. The court heard he was arrested in the same area in which the incident occurred one day after the alleged attack and made no reply when charged. A solicitor for the accused said Mr. Foley was shown the CCTV footage during Garda interview and told investigators the man captured was 100% not him. Bail was refused and Mr. Foley was remanded in custody to appear in court next week. 98FM, first for Dublin News.
13: Michael O'Leary has apologised for rapist's comments as he made at a recent press conference. Ryanair CEO used the

0: term when referring to competitors' high fares ahead of the company's annual general meeting. He had until now refused to apologise for the comments despite calls from rape crisis groups and sexual assault survivors. In a video today, Michael O'Leary says he's now aware it has caused considerable upset and offence.
1: I want to apologise sincerely and unreservedly to those people, especially to the survivors. I am truly sorry for the offence and upset I've caused you by my careless use of those words.
0: A 16-year-old boy has appeared in court accused of stealing a Toyota car and 7 counts of dangerous driving in the Dublin area. The boy, who cannot be named because he's a minor, was arrested in connection with the incident yesterday evening. 98FM's Cameron Clark reports.
2: In evidence, a Garda told the court the boy was caught red-handed in the driver's seat of the car after it came to a stop after a collision with 2 Garda vehicles at the Swords Road. The court also heard the boy was detected after overtaking other vehicles against oncoming traffic in Finglas. It was alleged he drove on the wrong side of roundabouts on 3 occasions, also repeatedly driving on the wrong side of roads. The officer alleged the boy drove the wrong way up a slip road at junction 5 of the M50 and collided with a civilian vehicle. Gardaí objected to bail, citing the seriousness of the case and fears he would not attend trial. The boy pleaded for bail, telling the judge he would abide by conditions and saying, "I thought I was dead last night over the crash." He also complained about being pepper sprayed and vowed, "I swear it will never happen again." The judge said strict conditions could address their concerns. The boy was held in custody on other charges, where bail was revoked for 1 week. 98FM, first for Dublin News.
0: An Garda Síochána has welcomed the findings of a report which has found officers acted lawfully during their pursuit of a car which later crashed on the M9, killing 5 teenagers. Fistru today confirmed Gardaí also followed the force's pursuit policy and procedures. The crash in the early hours of August 16th left 5 teenagers dead in one car and 3 women and a young boy seriously injured in a second car. Fistru's report today says Gardaí stopped their pursuit of the car in which the teenagers were killed when it entered the M9 on the wrong side of the road. Bohemians FC will be allowed to stay at Dalymount Park until the end of May, when redevelopment works will intensify. It's told its members a request to hold off on leaving home in Phibsborough has been accepted by the City Council. However, the club will not be able to play nighttime games after its floodlights are removed. That's due later this year. Dalymount Park will be completely revamped under the local authority's plan, with the pitch orientation changed and new stands and facilities added. Bowes says it hopes it can begin its 2029 League of Ireland season at the new stadium. And almost 2,000 cultural, arts and music events are taking place across the country this evening. State buildings and historic sites are among the venues opening late for the 21st Culture Night. Ornan Little from Pink K-pop Dance School is teaching some of the moves from the popular genre in the city this evening.
3: It has that, I suppose, unique kind of girl band and boy band vibe that especially 90s babies will love, because we remember the Spice Girls and all that. So that's a huge amount of people in their 20s and 30s now, massive into K-pop, because we remember the boy bands and girl bands when we were kids.
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6: Good evening, I'm David Seagrave. Shamrock Rovers will return to the top of the Premier Division if they avoid defeat against Waterford this evening. Bohemians will look to keep pace in the title race with a win over Drogheda United at Dalymount Park, while Shelburne take on Dundalk. Jemima Adams-Verling will win her first senior cap for Ireland on Sunday. The 20-year-old has been named to start in the back row for their WXV opener with the USA at Tallaght Stadium, alongside captain Erin King and Aoife Wafer. And Rory McIlroy's 3 shots off the lead on day 2 of the BMW PGA Championship. The Masters winner is 7 under par with Shane Lowry on 2 under. 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
0: Breezy and quite cloudy for the evening. It's 18 degrees.
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7: 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Yeah. As we get you home here on the big ride home, Drake coming up, One Dance after Dr. Alban.

Shakira and Burna Boy on Dublin's 98FM. David O'Doherty's song that he did about him and Shakira years ago is always the person I think of whenever I play Shakira. And now Katy Perry with Timberland, If We Ever

0: Dublin's 98 FM. That reminds me of when you're on the M50 and you're stuck in traffic for ages, and then you go past the junction and it suddenly frees up for no reason. It was like, what? Who's causing that delay? But anyway, free! We'll see how traffic is doing to get you home and into the weekend on the way with Gwen Stefani and Eve Rich Girl next.
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0: Temple Oak Road outbound is congested from Spawell roundabout to the M50, while traffic on Crumlin Road is solid between Crumlin Shopping Centre and the Children's Hospital. Navan Road, slow from Cabot Cross to Bagger Road Junction. Clanbrassil Street onto Patrick Street and Bridge Street are slow. Delays on Constitution Hill 2 from Phibsborough Road and North King Street, while the Strand Road onto Showmore Road busy from Seaford Avenue and the North Quays. It's 5:30 with your 98FM News update. Here's Tom.
2: Good evening. Michael O'Leary has apologised for rapist's comments he made at a recent press conference. The Ryanair CEO used the term when referring to competitors' high fares ahead of the company's annual general meeting. He had until now refused to apologise for the comments despite calls from rape crisis groups and sexual assault survivors. The Taoiseach's indicating homeowners could get more tax-free earnings under proposed changes to the rent-a-room scheme. Micheál Martin made the remarks following a meeting with the British Prime Minister in Manchester this morning. Bohemians FC will continue to play at Dalyman Park until at least the end of May. In a letter to its members, the club says this is to minimise its time away from home in Phibsborough while it's redeveloped. The new stadium is expected to be completed in time for Bohs to move in for the start of the 2029 League of Ireland season. And Daisy Edgar-Jones and Katrina Balfe say they can't wait for people to see the new Sense and Sensibility film. The actresses star as mother and daughter in the new movie adaptation of Jane Austen's classic. The pair were among the stars to attend the film's Irish premiere in Dublin last night ahead of its cinema release. That's out next Friday. 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
3: Thanks, Tom. Leinster have named a strong 41-man squad to travel to South Africa for their URC openers. They brought their Ireland internationals, with the exception of the injured Caelan Dorris, for those games with the Lions and the Sharks. Shamrock Rovers will return to the top of the Premier Division if they avoid defeat against Waterford this evening. Bohemians will also look to keep pace in the title race with a win over Drogheda United at Dalymount, while Dundalk take on Shelburne. And Rory McIlroy is four shots off the lead on day two of the BMW PGA Championship. The Masters winner is 7 under par, with Shane Lowry on 2 under. Ryan Gerrard is now the sole leader at Wentworth on 11 under par through 17.
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Ewan McVicker on Dublin's 98 FM on the Big Ride Home with Brian Moore, Rebecca Brennan. 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As we get you home, we play David Guetta and Usher Without You.

0: nowadays, everybody wanna talk like they got something to say, but nothing comes out when they move their lips, just a bunch of gibberish. 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

Ush, your baby on Dublin's 98 FM. It's a big ride home with Tesco. Every little helps as we get you home. Brand new cash machine announced this afternoon after Mark 1 today. I will tell you all about that. And you know what? There's not many dance songs that are played regularly on the radio that have absolutely no lyrics. And we have one coming up from Eric Bridge. It's Piano.

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11: Rathfarnham Road is backed up at the moment between Dodder Park Road and Terenure Cross. The N4 is busy but moving from Lucan Village to Leakslip, and the M50 northbound is congested from Talla to the Red Cow. There's delays on St John's Road from the underground car park to the Quays. Navan Road is slow from Cabber Cross to Neffin Road Junction. And finally, Clanrassil Street onto Patrick Street northbound is slow from Long Lane to Christchurch.
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12: 98. At 6, I'm Tom Douglas. A man has been remanded in custody, charged in connection with a violent, unprovoked attack on Michael Healy Ray. The independent Kerry TD was taken to hospital following the incident in Dublin on Wednesday and required 7 stitches. 98FM's Emily Keegan has more.
13: Dublin District Court today heard CCTV footage from the Cork Street area of the city captured Anthony Foley shouting, "Ah, bucko, you're in the wrong area. Get out of here, you effing snake," before approaching the driver's side of Michael Healy Ray's car and punching him in the face. The 51-year-old accused of Rosary Road, Maryland in Dublin 8, is charged with 1 count of assault causing harm. The court heard he was arrested in the same area in which the incident occurred 1 day after the alleged attack and made no reply when charged. A solicitor for the accused said Mr. Foley was shown the CCTV footage during Garda interview and told investigators the man captured was 100% not him. Bail was refused and Mr. Foley was remanded in custody to appear in court next week. 98FM, first for Dublin News.
12: Michael O'Leary has apologised for rapist comments he made at a recent press conference. The Ryanair CEO used the term when referring to competitors' high prices ahead of the company's annual general meeting. He had until now refused to apologise for the comments despite calls from rape crisis groups and sexual assault survivors. In a video today, though, Michael O'Leary says he's now aware it has caused considerable upset and offence.
14: I want to apologise sincerely and unreservedly to those people, especially to the survivors. I am truly sorry

0: for the offence and upset I've caused you by my careless use of those words.
1: A 16-year-old boy has been accused of stealing a Toyota car in Dublin and 7 counts of dangerous driving. A court heard the boy drove on the wrong side of roads repeatedly and collided with a civilian vehicle and 2 Garda vehicles in the Dublin area. The boy cannot be named because he's a minor, and a Garda told the judge he was caught red-handed in the driver's seat of the car last evening. He had no legal representation because of ongoing industrial action amongst solicitors. The accused was held in custody on other charges where bail was revoked for 1 week. He will appear before a court again in October. An Garda Síochána has welcomed the findings of a report which found officers acted lawfully during their pursuit of a car which was later involved in a crash on the M9, killing 5 teenagers. Fiosrú Today confirmed Gardaí also followed the force's pursuit policies and procedures. The crash in the early hours of August 16th left 5 teenagers dead in one car and 3 women and a young boy seriously injured in a second car. Fiosrú's report today says Gardaí stopped their pursuit of the car in which the teenagers were killed when it entered the M9 on the wrong side. Almost 2,000 cultural, arts and music events are taking place across the country this evening. State buildings and historic sites are among the venues opening late for the 21st Culture Night. Orna Little from Pink K-Pop Dance School is teaching some of the moves from the popular genre in the city this evening.
2: It has that, I suppose, unique kind of girl band and boy band vibe that especially 90s babies will love because we remember the Spice Girls and all that. So like that's a huge amount of people in their 20s and 30s now, massive into K-pop because we remember the boy bands and girl bands when we were kids.
1: Dalyman Park will continue to host League of Ireland games until at least May when redevelopment works there intensify. Bohemians told members today the floodlights, though, are due to be removed at some point this year, so nighttime games will no longer be possible. The Taoiseach's indicating homeowners could get more tax-free earnings under proposed changes to the rent-a-room scheme. Micheál Martin made the remarks following a meeting with the British Prime Minister in Manchester. Asked about domestic issues, the Taoiseach suggested more housing supply could be sweated out of the rent-a-room scheme.
3: The rent-a-room scheme has been very effective in helping to at least bridge a gap between specific student accommodation and the need, and we're building more, but that's going to take some years to be a matter for discussion between the governments. But these are the kind of initiatives that we're looking at.
1: Daisy Edgar-Jones and Katrina Balfe say they can't wait for people to see the new Sense and Sensibility. The two actresses star as mother and daughter in the movie adaptation of Jane Austen's classic. It's out in cinemas next Friday. You're up to date on 98.
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10: Good evening, I'm David Seagrave. Leinster have named a strong 41-man squad to travel to South Africa for their URC season openers. They've brought their Ireland internationals with the exception of the injured Caelan Dorris for those games with the Lions and the Sharks. In soccer, Shamrock Rovers can wrestle back top spot in the League of Ireland Premier Division this evening. They'll need to avoid defeat to Waterford, who were unbeaten since June. Blues boss Graeme Coughlan says they've not been focused on the Hoops' recent dip in form.
11: You're going to have them dips. Rovers, we've got to remember, Rovers were competing on 3 fronts in the Cup, in the Europe and in the League. So that's always going to be tough. They've had a couple of injuries. But again, they're still the benchmark.
10: Elsewhere, Bows need to beat Drogheda United to keep their title hopes alive, while Shelburne are on the road to take on Dundalk. And Galway United go to Derry City. Rory McIlroy's ended the day 5 shots off the lead on day 2 of the BMW PGA Championship. Ryan Gerrard leads the chasing pack after a late surge saw him finish 12 under par. Ireland's Jude Gallagher and Dean Clancy are through to the last 16 at the European Boxing Championships after wins in Bulgaria this afternoon. Gallagher defeated Maxim Bokharov of Slovakia, while Clancy got past Germany's Mohamed Siala. Both fighters will now take on French opposition in the next round. To access 3 free Off the Ball podcasts a month, download the Go Loud app now.
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1: Cloudy at first this evening, some scattered showers possible. It's 18 degrees.
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12: Right, we got a brand new cash machine for you to win this day week. 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Cash Machine randomly picks out an entry. We call it back. You answer within five rings. 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Yeah! And it is Brian Maher with you on the big ride home. As we get home into the weekend, we go with Eric Prydz. Here's Piano.

Dublin's 98 FM, it's Brian Maher with you as we head into the weekend and we're feeling good. Dua Lipa, ID, GAF coming up after Jay-Z, Mr. Hudson. 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

0: how it feels to win €200,000, or we could let Shona do it. And we're doing it all again.
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0: Invisible from Jazzy on Dublin's 98FM. If you're out and about tomorrow or you just want to hear some serious tunes, the king of the Irish dance scene, Mr. Mark McCabe, Uggy Uggy Uggy, will be here from 4 hours of dance tunes for you right here on 98FM. Unbelievable. He does an hour of trance as well. Love it, Mark. Tomorrow, make sure you check him out. We'll get you home and check traffic on the way. And Benny Benassi, Satisfaction, is next.
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3: 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It like bowled upright.
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0: Rathfarnham Road is backed up at the moment between Dodder Park and Terenure Cross. The N4 is busy but moving from Lucan Village to Leixlip, and the M50 northbound is congested before Ballymount to Red Cow. Delay is currently on St. John's Road inbound from Military Road to the Quays, and finally Patrick Street northbound is slow from Kevin Street to Christchurch. And that is your traffic on 98 FM, and this is Ray.

0: Alter with Trapped on Dublin's 98 FM on the Big Ride Home with Brian Moore, getting you home. A nice buzz in the city centre this evening for a culture night. If you're heading out, enjoy that. If you're not, well, I have plenty of things for you to watch on TV tonight or go to the cinema as well. 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
0: All right, here's what's worth watching. This weekend, first up, the zombie franchise that simply refuses to die is back as The Walking Dead, Dead City, third season tonight on Sky One at 9 as Maggie and Negan find themselves in another dangerous situation, putting their already rather fragile alliance to the test.
2: You could help build something.
3: That's a good one. Oh, you're being serious.
0: Speaking of people who can't seem to stay out of trouble, Mobland is back for season 2 on Paramount Plus as Tom Hardy returns as Harry D'Souza, who once again is left cleaning up the mess after Maeve and Conrad's trip to the dogs. And with secrets coming out and loyalties being tested, it looks like Harry's got another fairly stressful season ahead of him.
4: We are surrounded by sharks. Ripe for the picking. If you ask me, it's already begun.
5: What do you mean?
4: The war.
0: Well, out today in the cinema, first up, Saoirse Ronan is back in Bad Apples. She plays a frustrated primary school teacher who gets into an altercation with one of her more troublesome pupils. And rather than sending him to the principal's office, she decides to hold him hostage in her basement.
6: He pushed a girl down the stairs.
7: Handling behaviour is part of your job.
8: Danny!
7: I'm going to tell everyone you attacked me.
8: Let me go!
0: A dark comedy thriller. Will Sears should be picking up another Oscar nomination for it, who knows, but reviews of it so far pretty good with 7.2 out of 10 on IMDb. However, much to my surprise, there's another film getting an even better review, Resident Evil. This time, a hapless courier is sent to deliver a package to a remote hospital only to find himself caught in the middle of a horrifying outbreak.
9: Hey baby, I'm really sorry that we got disconnected earlier. Some things have happened. And I can't get a hold of police. Could you just call me back on this number, please?
0: Yeah, those kind of films, not really my cup of tea, but that was quite tense. It's currently sitting with 7.8 out of 10 on IMDb. Resident Evil out today in cinemas, and they are my ones to watch on 98 FM.

New music, would you believe? There he was with Lil Wayne. Down on the Big Ride Home with Tesco, Every Little Helps. And on the way, Paul Ryder. Well, he's going to get your weekend started. 90FM Dance is coming up, and he's got Sash playing next.

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9: All right, let's get you home. The M50 northbound congested between Ballymount and the Red Cow. The N4 is busy but moving from Lucan Village to Leixlip. Rathfarnham Road is backed up between Dada Park Road and Terenure Cross. Delays on St. John's Road inbound from Military Road to the Quays. And finally, Patrick Street is still slow from Kevin Street to Christchurch. And that's your traffic on 98FM.
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10: At 7, I'm Katie Gallagher. A man has been arrested as part of the investigation into the alleged assault of Michael Healy Ray. The Independent Kerry TD was injured in an incident while he was in his car on Cork Street in Dublin yesterday evening. Gardaí say a man

0: as it walked over to him and then lashed out at him. So Healy Ray was obviously quite badly injured. He had to be taken to hospital after he was brought to Kevin Street Garda Station. He got out of hospital last night at about 9 p.m.
1: A paid parking system at Blanchardstown Shopping Centre has been greenlit by On Commission Planala despite local opposition. The Commission says the proposal as set out would not exacerbate existing traffic conditions on site or negatively impact the residential and visual amenities of the area. Fingal County Council had granted permission last November, but the plan was stalled due to three separate appeals lodged against it. The Public Expenditure Minister says he doesn't care what his Cabinet colleagues think about his tight leash on the upcoming budget, saying it will be disciplined and fair. It's after a number of reports ministers are unhappy with budget negotiations and have described Jack Chambers as Dr. No and the new Margaret Thatcher. Minister Chambers says choices and trade-offs have to be made.
2: We're a government that's trying to do the right thing for the long term, and that's my responsibility from an expenditure perspective, and that will continue. And, you know, there'll be a fair outcome in terms of the budgetary discussions. There's always pressure running up to any given budget that we have to conclude, and, you know, I would call lots of things in politics, you get used to it.
1: The Taoiseach has welcomed Canada's move towards Europe. Its Prime Minister addressed the European Parliament at Strasbourg today after the head of the Commission invited discussions for it to become an associate member. Mark Carney also said his nation could help with the EU's energy security. Taoiseach Micheál Martin says Ireland's relationship with Canada goes back a long time.
3: Since the introduction of CETA, and indeed our embassy in Canada produced an economic evaluation of the benefits as a result of the introduction of CETA, we think we are ready, and I think Europe is ready in terms of that, has already developed a trading relationship.
1: A ban on addictive features, infinite scrolling and push notifications are some of the new restrictions being put in place under the EU Kids Act. Social media platforms, online video games and AI chatbot services will be subject to those obligations. Ireland's EU Commissioner for Democracy, Michael McGrath, says it's supported by facts.
4: We are doing this because of the evidence that we now have of the harms that are being caused to children online by virtue of the amount of time that they are spending online on social media platforms, on video sharing platforms, an average of 4.5 hours online on school days, and actually over 6 hours a day during weekend days.
1: Britain's King Charles has warned tech giants about the dangers of AI going rogue after OpenAI revealed 6 cases of its models misbehaving. He delivered a speech to AI executives about the existential dangers of the technology falling into the wrong hands. King's College London professor Kate Devlin says the AI models are not to blame.
5: We shouldn't put the blame on agents here. We should be thinking about what the software companies have done. This is a cybersecurity issue as well.
1: And Dublin's done the double in the National Brown Bread Baking Competition. Olivia Nash has been named the country's best brown bread baker in the senior category, with judges describing her loaf as the kind you'd want to put in your bag and take home. While Cara Wall, also from the city, was awarded the title in the junior category after impressing with her grandmother's recipe. You're up to date on 98.
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9: A very good evening, I'm Will O'Callaghan. Shamrock Rovers will return to the top of the Premier Division of the SSE or Tristy League if they avoid defeat against Waterford this evening. Waterford are unbeaten since June, and manager Graham Coughlan says they'll need to work their socks off if they're to get a result against the defending champions.
10: If we have any ideas of wanting to achieve and want to be successful individually or collectively, we've got to go up against the best teams in the country. And Shamrock Rovers are certainly one of those. And they've risen the bar. What they've done for the League of Ireland, what the manager has done, has been brilliant, absolutely brilliant. And I look upon the job he's done with a lot of envy.
9: Elsewhere, Bohemians will look to keep pace in the title race with a win against Drogheda United. Dundalk take on Shelburne, and Derry City and Galway United meet ahead of

0: their clash coming up in the semi-finals of the FAI Cup. Brentford are putting their Premier League unbeaten record on the line against their neighbours Chelsea tonight. It's their third home match of the season, having beaten Tottenham and drawn with Sunderland on their home turf so far. Celtic boss Martin O'Neill has urged his side to be braver and take risks as they prepare to host Rangers in the Scottish Premiership on Sunday. He's overseen two defeats in a row, ferrying Varus last night in the Europa League and a 3-0 hammering to Rangers in the Scottish League Cup last weekend. Rory McIlroy is four shots off the lead heading into the weekend at golf's BMW PGA Championship. The Masters champion picked up five strokes at Wentworth today and is 8 under par after signing for a round of 67. Shane Lowry made the cut on 4 under par, and America's Ryan Gerrard sits at the top of the leaderboard at 12 under. Leinster are set to bring their Irish internationals to South Africa for the start of the defence of their URC title. New signings Joey Carberry and Peter Dooley have been included in a 41-man squad by head coach Leo Cullen. Captain Caelan Doris will miss the matches against the Lions and the Sharks due to injury. Bernard Jackman is the new head of recruitment at rugby premiership club, the Bristol Bears. The former Ireland hooker will be working alongside head coach Pat Lamb in his new advisory position in Bristol. And two Irish boxers are into the last 16 at the European Boxing Championships in Bulgaria. Jude Gallagher and Dean Clancy both won their opening round bouts this afternoon. To hear live commentary of the League of Ireland every Friday, download the Go Loud app now.
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2: Cloudy at first tonight with some scattered outbreaks of light rain. It's 18 degrees.
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3: What an exciting day today. Barry Dunn gave away €250,000. It went to Mark in Kildare. Congratulations, Mark. We hope that money is going to go far in your life. We've reloaded it. We're ready to go again. It is now €200,000. This time next week, September the 25th, somebody out there is going to walk away with 200 grand. Will it be you? Well, there's only one way to find out, and that's to enter. I'll give you the details on how you can do that in just a bit.
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98 FM Mojo Lady, hear me tonight, kicking things off for 98 FM Dance. Paul Ryder checking in for that Friday. Hope your weekend is going so far. You know what I mean. You know what I'm trying to say. It is Friday, meaning the weekend is kicking off. Paul Ryder with you all the way till 10 o'clock tonight. I hope you're having a whopper week so far. Has it been good? Drop me a text. Let me know what you want to hear on 98 FM Dance. 087-798-9898. And do us a bit of a favour. I'm on my own in the studio, so you might as well even drop me a WhatsApp voice note on the exact same number. Let me know what you want to hear. It is your dance show all across 98 FM Dance. I've got some bass and jacks kicking off after this absolute cracker. She brought it back. The legend that is Natasha Bedingfield and Badger. These words. It's 98 FM Dance for a Friday evening.

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0: 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It's exactly what our man Barry Dunn does every single week. He gives you a real amount of cash. 250,000 euros. 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
0: Kildare is on fire this night because of Mark winning that. 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The cash machine will randomly pick a number, and it could be you that gets the call during Barry Dunn on 98FM. Pick the phone up within the five rings, tell our Barry the prize amount, and the cash is yours. 200 grand. Very, very best of luck. Stay right there. Basement Jacks and Shane Codd on the way next.
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0: We could tell you how it feels to win €200,000, or we could let Shona do it. And we're doing it all again.
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Dublin's 98 FM, cracking into your Friday night, cracking into your weekend. Shane Codd, Get Out of My Head. Paul Ryder checked in. I hope you're having a whopper day. I hope you're going to have a whopper weekend, whatever you're up to. You've been texting me in at 087 798 98. We've a load of you going to Westlife tonight. I think the whole country's going to Westlife in the Three Arena tonight. What is it, night like 6 of 12? I went myself last Saturday. What an amazing concert. And I wouldn't say I'm the biggest, you know, Westlife fans, but there's just something about singing Bop Bop Baby with, you know, 15,000 other people. It gives you a buzz. Just like any dance addicts will love this. Prodigy, Firestarter. 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

Keeping your soundtrack moving for a Friday night, David Guetta, Anne-Marie Coileray, Baby Don't Hurt Me. Don't forget, if you are loving 98FM Dance and all these dance anthems, our man Mark McCabe is back tomorrow. Really, really lighting a fire under your Saturday. David Morales needing you. It's 98FM.

A huge shout to John and Maureen, who requested Julie McDermott Don't Go on 90LFM Dance. They're on the way down to collect their Chinese down in Crumlin, my actual local Chinese. And you know what? You've given me the want. I think I'll have to stop in on the way home and treat myself, Trico. Chicane, Brian Adams, Don't Give Up. That's me talking to the diet on Monday morning. It's 90LFM.

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0: Gravely injured after a battle he thought would be his last, he's left in the hands of a mysterious woman who offers him one final chance at salvation.
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0: Starring Hugh Jackman and Jodie Comer, The Death of Robin Hood is in cinemas now.
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0: Good evening, I'm Fiona Ash. The Ryanair boss says he's sorry for recent comments he made comparing competitors to rapists. Michael O'Leary used the word during a press conference before Ryanair's annual general meeting in Dublin 10 days ago. He had previously refused to apologise for the comment, despite criticism from rape crisis support groups and survivors. Gordy say the force will continue to support the officers who attended the scene of a fatal crash on the M9 last month, in which five teenagers were killed. The force has welcomed the findings of a FISRU report, which found the Gordy who pursued the car before the crash followed the correct pursuit policy. Conor Lally, crime and security editor with the Irish Times, says a comprehensive investigation was carried out.
1: This BMW was picked up earlier in that evening driving around Athy, and there was a lot of activity in that general area trying to trace where the car was, pursuing the car and trying to bring it to a stop. But when the car drove the wrong way down the M9, Gardaí backed off.
0: Six types of ready meals have been recalled due to the possible presence of listeria. They include two Fit Food branded products, a Chef Select meal, a Fresh Choice product, and two Kilbride Classic Cuisine items. The Food Safety Authority is urging people not to eat the affected products and to return them to the store. Full details of the recall can be found on the FSAI website. The 21st edition of Culture Night is well underway across the country, with almost 2,000 free events organised. In previous years, events finished at 8 p.m. in Kilkenny. However, an expanded late-night programme is planned this year. Fergus Dunn, Nighttime Economy Advisor, outlines some of the later events.
2: We have eight events happening past 9 p.m, including Synesthetic, which is an electronic music gig down at Kilkenny Skate Park, Remedy Resistance at Market Cross Car Park, and there are theatre performances, and also we have the Watergate Urban Park Block Party featuring DJ Niler 9 from 7:30 to 10:30.
0: And that's your news for now.
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1: A very good evening. I'm Will O'Callaghan. Defending champion Shamrock Rovers are attempting to go back to the top of the League of Ireland's Premier Division. The Hoops will move to the summit if they avoid a loss against in-form Waterford at Tallaght Stadium, where they've just kicked off. We're also into the early stages in three other matches in the top flight. Bohemians are getting underway against Drogheda United. Derry City are playing Galway United, and Dundalk are up against struggling Shelburne. Tonight's Premier League game is also kicking off, where Brentford are taking on their neighbours Chelsea. Jordan Henderson has started for Chelsea against his former club. Celtic boss Martin O'Neill has urged his side to be better and braver and take risks as they prepare to take on Rangers in the Scottish Premiership on Sunday. He's overseen two defeats in a row, Ferencváros beating them last night in the Europa League and that heavy loss to Rangers in the League Cup last weekend. O'Neill says he knows the fans are currently frustrated, but wants them to get behind the team for that Old Firm derby. Manchester United have rejected a request from JJ Gabriel for an early release from his registration. There are reports in Spain this evening that the teenager has already travelled for talks with Barcelona after signalling his intent to leave United. Rory McIlroy has moved into contention going into the weekend at golf's BMW PGA Championship. A second round of 67 at Wentworth has put him on 8 under par. He's 4 strokes behind the leader Ryan Gerrard of the USA. Irish Open champion Shane Lowry birdied the last two holes of his round to make the weekend at 4 under par, but Tom McKibben and Porter Carrington both missed the cut. Leinster is set to bring their Irish internationals to South Africa for the start of their defence of the URC. The new signings Joey Carberry and Peter Dooley have gone straight into the squad, which has been named by head coach Leo Cullen. Captain Caelan Doris will be missing those matches against the Lions and the Sharks due to injury, while Bernard Jackman has been appointed the head of recruitment at rugby premiership club Bristol Bears. And Dean Clancy and Jude Gallagher have both moved to within 2 wins of a medal at the European Boxing Championships in Bulgaria. To hear live commentary of the League of Ireland every Friday, download the Go Loud app now.
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2: Scattered outbreaks of rain and drizzle along with mist and hill fog. Rain will clear southeastwards to scattered showers overnight. Mild with temperatures not falling below 11 to 15 degrees.
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3: 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The Cash Machine will randomly pick an entry and it could be you we call during Barry Dunn on 98FM. 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

The legend that is Jazzy on 98FM Dance My People. Don't forget, Jazzy is set to return to the Three Arena Saturday the 24th of October, returning home for her biggest headline show ever. You can just imagine how amazing that's going to be. We've actually had so many good concerts in the last couple of weeks. Westlife still have a few more dates left in the Three Arena. The Pussycat Dolls are coming. Jazzy's on the way. I mean, we are spoilt. Like I'm spoiling you. Tom Novi, your body. It's 98FM Dance. Turn it up nice and loud for a Friday.

0: Nathan Daw and Ella Henderson, 21 Reasons, 98FM Dance. Paul Ryder with you all the way till 10 o'clock. I've been asking you to text in 087-798-9898. I want to give a huge shout out. They just want to be known as the Cabra Girls. And one in particular is in a bit of trouble because they've just arrived to the Crackden Comedy Club. The gig is for tomorrow. So they're looking for a bit of silver bumper to cheer themselves up and so they don't start to fight. On the way, girls, wait right there.
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Drop me a text, 087-798-9898. How are you feeling? What are you doing? What are you up to? Just tell me what your buzz is of a Friday. Are you driving around in the car? Are you listening to work? Or are you heading into town for a nice night out with the Cals? The Cals? The Gals. You knew what I was saying. Cats or Gals? I don't know. It's Silver Bumper on tonight. It's 98 FM. Can you tell it's a Friday? Oh, God.

Dublin's 98 FM playing you some Lily Wood, Ribbon Schultz, Prayer in C. Paul Ryder with you playing all those tunes that you are loving for your Friday night. Keep your text coming in, let me know what you want to hear. Maury Kante. Old school dance anthem being thrown back right this very second. M People Renaissance. Before Beyonce was even the glitter in Armazai.

You could be doing just that if you won 200,000 euros in the cash machine. Moving to the Sun, Hugh Gale, Iman Angal, Ultranate, Paul Ryder with you for Friday night. It's also Culture Night, by the way. So if you're taking part in Culture Night, drop me a text. Let me know what you're up to. Let me know what your Culture Night looks like. I once performed in the Royal Hospital Kilmainham with the RTE Orchestra. I was singing live to ABBA medley while a load of dancers danced behind me and the RTE Orchestra played. That's what Culture Night is about. It can be whatever you want it to be. Just like the dance anthems, Joe Curry after Maury Kanté. Yeggy, yeggy. It's 98FM. Happy Friday.

0: Winter Gordon, Dirty Talk on 98FM Dance. Do not move a muscle because I still have a whole another hour, including Michael Gray, the Blessed Madonna, Peggy Goo, and that 200 grand of the cash machine today, right there.
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0: Good evening, I'm Fiona Ash. The Ryanair boss says he's sorry for recent comments he made comparing competitors to rapists. Michael O'Leary used the word during a press conference before Ryanair's annual general meeting in Dublin 10 days ago. He had previously refused to apologise for the comment, despite criticism from rape crisis support groups and survivors. Gordy say the force will continue to support the officers who attended the scene of a fatal crash on the M9 last month, in which five teenagers were killed. The force has welcomed the findings of a FISRU report, which found the Gordy who pursued the car before the crash followed the correct pursuit policy. Conor Lally, crime and security editor with the Irish Times, says a comprehensive investigation was carried out.
1: This BMW was picked up earlier in that evening driving around Athy, and there was a lot of activity in that general area trying to trace where the car was, pursuing the car and trying to bring it to a stop. But when the car drove the wrong way down the M9, Gardaí backed off.
0: Six types of ready meals have been recalled due to the possible presence of listeria. They include two Fit Food branded products, a Chef Select meal, a Fresh Choice product, and two Kilbride Classic Cuisine items. The Food Safety Authority is urging people not to eat the affected products and to return them to the store. Full details of the recall can be found on the FSAI website. The 21st edition of Culture Night is well underway across the country, with almost 2,000 free events organised. In previous years, events finished at 8 p.m. in Kilkenny. However, an expanded late-night programme is planned this year. Fergus Dunn, Nighttime Economy Advisor, outlines some of the later events.
2: We have eight events happening past 9 p.m, including Synesthetic, which is an electronic music gig down at Kilkenny Skate Park, Remedy Resistance at Market Cross Car Park, and there are theatre performances, and also we have the Watergate Urban Park Block Party featuring DJ Niler 9 from 7:30 to 10:30.
0: And that's your news for now.
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6: A very good evening, I'm Will O'Callaghan. Waterford lead 1-0 at reigning champion Shamrock Rovers in the Premier Division of the SSE or Tristy League. Evan McLaughlin has scored for Graham Coughlin's side at Talla Stadium. Rovers need to avoid defeat if they're to move to the summit of the table. Bohemians will go up to second as things stand. They lead Drogheda United 1-0 at Dalymount Park. Adam O'Reilly has put Derry City 1-0 up against Galway United, and it's 1-0 between Dundalk and Shelburne.

0: It's goalless early in the second half between Brentford and their neighbours Chelsea in tonight's West London derby in the Premier League. Celtic boss Martin O'Neill has urged his side to be braver ahead of this weekend's Scottish Premiership clash against Rangers. He's overseen two defeats in a row, Ferencváros last night in the Europa League and a loss to Rangers in the League Cup last weekend. O'Neill knows the fans are currently frustrated, but said today they can be a massive help in that Old Firm derby. Manchester United have rejected a request from JJ Gabriel for an early release from his registration. There are reports in Spain this evening that the teenager has travelled there for talks with Barcelona after signalling his intent to leave United. Rory McIlroy has moved into contention going into the weekend at golf's BMW PGA Championship. A second round at Wentworth of 67 has put him on 8 under par, and he's 4 strokes behind the leader Ryan Gerrard of the USA. Irish Open winner Shane Lowry birdied the last two holes of his round to make the weekend on 4 under. And there's been a boost to McIlroy's chances of winning the race to Dubai. The current leader there, Patrick Reed, was forced to withdraw during the second round due to injury. Munster centre Alex Nankivell says it would be a dream to represent Ireland at international level. The New Zealander has been a key player since he signed for the province in 2023, and he'd become eligible for Ireland in 2028. Nankivell added that he would love to commit his future to Munster by signing a new contract. And Dean Clancy and Jude Gallagher have moved to within 2 wins of a medal at the European Boxing Championships in Bulgaria. Both won their bouts earlier today. To hear live commentary of the League of Ireland every Friday, download the Go Loud app now.
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2: Scattered outbreaks of rain and drizzle along with mist and hill fog. Rain will clear southeastwards to scattered showers overnight. Mild with temperatures not falling below 11 to 15 degrees.
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3: 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This week, €200,000. 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Get that entry in by 3 o'clock this coming Friday. That cash machine will randomly pick an entry and it could be you we call during Barry Dunn on 98FM. Answer the phone within the 5 rings. 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Cash is then yours. €200,000. All you got to do is text cash to 57557. 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

Snowman, Peggy Goo, Aria Star on 98FM Dance. I hope you're having a Whopper Friday so far. I hope you're having a great one, and I hope you're planning on having an even better one. Just like our Rebecca and Brendan, that could be your little win this coming Monday, actually. Drop us a WhatsApp voice note with your little win over the course of the weekend. The lads will play it out this coming Monday, and you could get yourself some IMC cinema passes. It's Room 5. Make love on 98FM.

0: will say it again. It is the song that I want every single door to be kicked into when I walk through it. Duck Sauce, Barbara Streisand on 98 FM. Do not go anywhere, my friend. I've got some Milky and a bit of Jessie J throwback. Stay right there.
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98FM, Fred again. Adore You, what a good song. It's out a couple of years, but you know what? It always just brings those good energy, good vibes. That's exactly what we want to do for you here on 98FM Dance every single Friday night. And don't forget, The Traitors continues this coming Sunday. And as well as that, Celebrity Traitors has been announced for the 1st of October. If you're a fan, Siobhan McSweeney and some of the banished and murdered faithful / traitors are going to be on The Late Late Show tonight, which is kicking off in a couple of minutes. Or listen to Milky, Mallgrab, just

Jesse J, David Guetta, Laser Light on 98FM. Paul Ryder with you all the way till 10 o'clock tonight. Whatever you're up to for your weekend, we are going to soundtrack it with some cracking anthems. I've got a bit of ATB, Purple Disco Machine, and don't forget, Who's Laughing Now was won today

0: how it feels to win €200,000, or we could let Shona do it. And we're doing it all again.
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0: TLFM. Closing out the show with an absolute cracker, Rhythm is a Dancer, Snap. Do not move a muscle though, because 98FM R&B is kicking off with a bit of Jennifer Lopez. Russell Alvord will have you covered for the next 2 hours. He's got The Weeknd, he's got Rihanna, and all the information on that €200,000 cash machine. 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
2: Grappling with his past, Robin Hood is back, but not as we know him.
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2: Gravely injured after a battle he thought would be his last, he's left in the hands of a mysterious woman who offers him one final chance at salvation.
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0: Donald Trump has banned CNN, MS Now and Politico from the White House. The US president made the announcement on Truth Social this evening, accusing the media outlets of reporting fake news. He hinted that similar action against more media outlets will follow. The Ryanair boss says he's sorry for recent comments he made comparing competitors to rapists. Michael O'Leary used the word during a press conference before Ryanair's annual general meeting in Dublin 10 days ago. He had previously refused to apologise for the comment, despite criticism from rape crisis support groups and survivors. Gardaí say the force will continue to support the officers who attended the scene of a fatal crash on the M9 last month, in which five teenagers were killed. The force has welcomed the findings of a Fiosrú report, which found the Gardaí who pursued the car before the crash followed the correct pursuit policy. Conor Lally, crime and security editor with the Irish Times, says a comprehensive investigation was carried out.
1: This BMW was picked up earlier in that evening driving around Athy, and there was a lot of activity in that general area trying to trace where the car was, pursuing the car and trying to bring it to a stop. But when the car drove the wrong way down the M9, Gardaí backed off.
0: Six types of ready meals have been recalled due to the possible presence of listeria. They include two Fit Food branded products, a Chef Select meal, a Fresh Choice product and two Kilbride Classic Cuisine items. The Food Safety Authority is urging people not to eat the affected products and to return them to the store. Full details of the recall can be found on the FSAI website. The 21st edition of Culture Night is well underway across the country, with almost 2,000 free events organised. In previous years, events finished at 8 p.m. in Kilkenny. However, an expanded late-night programme is planned this year. Fergus Dunn, Nighttime Economy Advisor, outlines some of the later events.
2: Synesthetic, which is an electronic music gig down at Kilkenny Skate Park. Remedy Resistance at Market Cross Car Park. And there are theatre performances. And also we have the Watergate Urban Park Block Party featuring DJ Niler 9.
0: And that's your news for now.
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5: A very good evening. I'm Will O'Callaghan. Waterford lead 1-0 at reigning champion Shamrock Rovers in the Premier Division of the SSE or Tristy League. Evan McLaughlin has scored for Graham Coughlin's side at Talla Stadium. Rovers need to avoid defeat if they're to move to the summit of the table. Bohemians will go up to second as things stand. They lead Drogheda United 1-0 at Dalymount Park. Adam O'Reilly has put Derry City 1-0 up against Galway United, and it's 1-1 between Dundalk and Shelburne. It's goalless early in the second half between Brentford and their neighbours Chelsea in tonight's West London Derby in the Premier League. Celtic boss Martin O'Neill has urged his side to be braver ahead of this weekend's Scottish Premiership clash against Rangers. He's overseen two defeats in a row, Ferencváros last night in the Europa League and a loss to Rangers in the League Cup last weekend. O'Neill knows the fans are currently frustrated, but said today they can be a massive help in that Old Firm Derby. Manchester United have rejected a request from JJ Gabriel for an early release from his registration. There are reports in Spain this evening that the teenager has travelled there for talks with Barcelona after signalling his intent to leave United. Rory McIlroy has moved into contention going into the weekend at Golf's BMW PGA Championship. A second round at Wentworth of 67 has put him on 8 under par, and he's 4 strokes behind the leader Ryan Gerrard of the USA. Irish Open winner Shane Lowry birdied the last two holes of his round to make the weekend on 4 under. And there's been a boost to McIlroy's chances of winning the race to Dubai. The current leader there, Patrick Reed, was forced to withdraw during the second round due to injury. Munster centre Alex Nankivell says it would be a dream to represent Ireland at international level. The New Zealander has been a key player since he signed for the province in 2023, and he'd become eligible for Ireland in 2028. Nankivell added that he would love to commit his future to Munster by signing a new contract. And Dean Clancy and Jude Gallagher have moved to within 2 wins of a medal at the European Boxing Championships in Bulgaria. Both won their bouts earlier today. To hear live commentary of the League of Ireland every Friday, download the Go Loud app now.
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1: Scattered outbreaks of rain and drizzle along with mist and hill fog. Rain will clear southeastwards to scattered showers overnight. Mild with temperatures not falling below 11 to 15 degrees.

Peaches for Justin Bieber. Rumored to be doing the halftime show at the Super Bowl in February, but apparently will not accept the invite. Greedy. I would take it in a heartbeat. Lots of R&B anthems on the way tonight, including Neo and Lisa and Doja Cat. Here's a bit of Jaquan, Tipsy 98.

Rihanna on 90FM with S&M. And if you reverse it, it's the name of her favourite supermarket. There you go. And Nicki Minaj, Lisa, Doja Cat and Ray on the way after Neo. 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
1: 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Congratulations.
0: And nearly hit the floor.
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Every time I hear that song, I think of those kids who were on Ellen singing that song many, many years ago. I feel quite old thinking about it. Nicki Minaj, Super Bass here on Dublin's 98 FM, and I've got Magic and Fat Joe on the way next.

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2: Here's the thing about magic. 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
4: 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You know they had that 75 Street Brazil. Well, this year's gonna be called Caiocho. Que hola, gata, que hola, omega. And this is how we gonna do it.

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1: Sales of ball caps went through the roof in 2026. 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It's Pitbull here on Dublin's 98 FM. And in the next hour, oh, I'm so excited for them to come to Dublin next month. 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
12: 98. Good evening, I'm Fiona Ash. Donald Trump is banning three media outlets from the White House. The US President

0: would be an illegal assault on their constitutional right to free speech. Ryanair boss Michael O'Leary has apologised for recent comments he made comparing competitors to rapists. He had previously refused to apologise for the comment, despite criticism from survivors of sexual violence and organisations who support them. But in a video today, Mr. O'Leary says he's now aware it caused considerable offence and upset. A retired scientist who lodged an appeal that stopped the construction of a data centre in County Mayo says the centre would have had a negative impact on the environment. An Comisión Pleanála overturned a previous decision to give the go-ahead to the development by Mayo Data Hub in Killala, citing concerns about climate and power supply. Colin Doyle says the renewable energy the data centres claim they would use has already been assigned to the grid.
1: These big tech companies who say we can build forever, these huge big loads, and getting renewables will not be a problem. It will not be a problem because they will buy the renewables that should have been assigned to the general grid to decarbonise the grid.
0: The Food Safety Authority has recalled six types of ready meals over concerns about the potential presence of listeria. It's urging people not to consume specific batches of two Fit Food products, batches of two meals from Kilbride Classic Cuisine, a Chef Select product and a Fresh Choice meal. The FSAI warns listeria can lead to mild flu-like symptoms and in some cases vomiting. However, it can have serious complications for vulnerable people. Full details of the recalled items can be found on the FSAI website. And that's your news for now.
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4: A very good night. I'm Will O'Callaghan. Shamrock Rovers are back on top of the Premier Division of the SSC Airtricity League. John McGovern scored twice as Stephen Bradley's side recovered from twice going behind to beat Waterford 3-2 at Talla Stadium. Dawson Devoy grabbed a late winner for Bohemians in their 2-1 victory against Drogheda United. Shelburne picked up a crucial 3 points, edging out Dundalk 3-2, while Derry City won 1-0 at home to Galway United. Brentford are now up to third place in the Premier League. Keith Andrews' side beat their neighbours Chelsea 3-0 to continue their unbeaten start to the campaign. Two injury time goals have helped Manchester City make it 3 wins from 3 in the Women's Super League. They eventually got past Liverpool by 4-2. Manchester United have rejected a request from JJ Gabriel for an early release of his registration. There are reports in Spain that the teenager has travelled for talks with Barcelona after signalling his intent to leave United this week. Rory McIlroy has moved into contention going into the weekend at golf's BMW PGA Championship. A second round of 67 at Wentworth has put him on 8-under par, and he's 4 shots behind the leader Ryan Gerrard of the USA. Irish Open winner Shane Lowry finished strongly today with birdies on the last two holes of his round. He goes into the weekend at 4-under par, but Tom McKibben and Paul Carrington both missed the cut. Race to Dubai leader Patrick Reed has been forced to withdraw through injury, which opens an opportunity for McIlroy to claw back a bit of ground this weekend. Munster centre Alex Nankivell says it would be a dream to play international rugby for Ireland. The New Zealand-born centre has been a key player for the province since arriving in 2023, and he'd qualify for Ireland in the summer of 2028. Nankivell added that he'd love to commit his future to Munster by signing a new contract. And Dean Clancy and Jude Gallagher are the latest Irish boxers to book their place in the last 16 at the European Boxing Championships. They need 2 more wins in Bulgaria if they're to win a medal. To hear live commentary of the League of Ireland every Friday, download the Go Loud app now.
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0: Scattered outbreaks of rain and drizzle will die out overnight. There'll be some mist in places too. Mild, with temperatures not falling below 11 to 15 degrees.

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1: Happy Friday. It's Russell Alfred in for Catherine with R&B anthems through till midnight. I cannot wait to see these girls in the Three Arena in a couple of weeks' time. Turn it up. It's the Pussycat Dolls.

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It's Russell Alford on a Friday night playing you R&B anthems. I'm in for Catherine. We'll be back next week. Tomorrow on 98 FM, you can hear the best of the Big Breakfast from the past week from 10 a.m. All the best bits, including Matchy Matchy, Who's Laughing Now. And we had a very special day yesterday for Brendan O'Loughlin. He was celebrating 20 years working away here at 98 FM. The best bits of that, all the voice notes and all the emotion tomorrow morning from 10 a.m. Now, more music on the way. Wayne Wonder, No Letting Go, here on 98 FM.

98FM playing Jax Jones and Mabel, and on the way got Christina Milian and two artists who both represented two different countries at Eurovision. Flo Rida, San Marino, and Blue for the United Kingdom. They all play next here on 98FM.

Jack Harlow playing on Dublin's 98 FM. Do you know what? I wouldn't have minded if they announced a tour last week. I'm talking about the Spice Girls. They didn't. They teased us all just to announce a special collection of vinyls. Now, to be fair, I'll be the perfect market for it. I will buy them. But I would buy this as well as True Steppers featuring Victoria Beckham. Out of Your Mind on 98.

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1: All day. 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Give it to
0: me. With Rebecca and Brendan.
2: We would love to give you a pair of IMC cinema passes this morning. You'd be off to the movies if you send us a WhatsApp voice note sharing your little win. The small thing in life that's made you smile this week. Your little win could be that you are going to Anastasia tonight.
3: I'm jealous. That's going to be so fab.
2: Saw a few videos of that gig. Amazing.
3: Yeah, she's so good.
2: Maybe you're going to Westlife. Their residency is still on at Three Arena.
3: Flat out.
2: Oh, and they are performing hit after hit.
3: It's such an amazing show.
2: Your little win could be that you are going out for culture night.
3: It is always the best vibe in town on culture night.
2: I can't believe it's that time of the year.
3: Town just be buzzing tonight. It's so great.
2: Or maybe your little win is that you're doing absolutely nothing this weekend, putting the feet up, doing your jobs and chilling out. Maybe your little win is like Rebecca's.
4: 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My little win is me and my football team. We won our semi-final last night.
2: Woo.
4: And now we're into the final, which is so exciting for the little club.
2: Woo-hoo.
3: Love it. Congratulations.
2: We would love to hear your little win on 0877 98 98 98. Send us a WhatsApp voice note. Brendan, what is your little win?
3: My little win is that yesterday you, Russell, Cahill and the whole team at 98FM gave me the surprise of my life.
2: I've never seen you so shocked.
3: No, and I was like, we're on the radio and I can't speak. Like, I was very aware that I wasn't saying anything. I was so stunned. You put on the loveliest surprise to celebrate 20 years of me working here.
2: I cannot believe that you've been working here for 20 years. Time flies and you're having fun.
3: It does. And like, I did a little post on Instagram yesterday, and when I typed it, I was like, that's the line it came to me. It doesn't feel like 20 years.
2: But you're in your 30s, yeah, so no, it's unusual for someone
3: 30s.
2: In their 30s to have worked somewhere for 20 years.
3: I'm nearly 40, let's
2: be
3: honest.
2: You're not. You're still in your 30s.
3: It doesn't feel like 20 years, and it doesn't feel like work.
2: Yeah.
3: And I'm so lucky and grateful and thrilled that this is what we get to do every day.
2: Well, we're so lucky to have you, and it's such an amazing achievement.
3: No, thank you so much for everything all of you did yesterday, and for everyone who, like, there were people who don't work here anymore.
2: Oh,
3: old
2: yeah,
3: friends.
2: So sweet.
3: Everyone put in so much effort, and it was so thoughtful.
2: The friends
3: so
2: you
3: thank
2: make
3: you so
2: here,
3: much.
2: Friends for life, I'm
3: yeah,
2: telling you.
3: Yeah, it's not a normal workplace.
2: Oh, we're so lucky.
3: We're so lucky. So my little win is that I just had the most amazing day yesterday. My feet didn't touch the ground for the whole day.
2: I'm delighted for you, Brendan.
3: Yeah,
2: you deserve it all.
3: Thank you so much.
2: Give people their flowers, I tell you.
3: Thank you. That is my little win. What is yours?
2: My little win is I had a lovely sausage roll as part of your celebration yesterday.
3: The sausage rolls were 11 out of 10.
2: Yeah, they veggie ones. I was thrilled because sometimes, you know yourself,
3: you
2: go to something and there isn't a veggie sausage roll. So I was thrilled about that. And also, my other little win is that I am a bridesmaid for my cousin and one of my best friends, Zoe, this weekend. Her wedding is tomorrow. She's getting married to the lovely Ian. And I cannot wait to celebrate.
3: Zoe and Ian, the biggest congratulations. You're going to have the most amazing weekend.
2: Oh, we're going to have the crack. So that's all kicking off now later on this evening, but the big day is tomorrow.
3: Congratulations, Zoe and Ian. I cannot wait to see all the pictures.
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0: Jamie and Donna Bates spin on with a little win. Jamie is heading to play paddle with her brother tonight and then out for food with the family.
1: Paddle is all the rage and I haven't tried it yet.
0: Must give that a bash.
1: Is it kind of like tennis?
0: I think so.
1: Ish.
0: Yeah.
1: You have to hit a ball, do
0: from
1: you?
0: From what I've seen, yeah. And Katie is in Clondalkin. Katie's little win is that she got a fresh set of Biab last night.
1: Oh,
0: ready for the weekend.
1: Katie, ready to go.
0: Yep.
1: Here's Jodie.
2: Good morning, guys. Jodie from Balgriffin here. I have brilliant news. I am finishing up work early today and heading off on a week's holiday to Spain with my family. It's my dad's 70th this year, my sister's 40th and my son's 18th.
1: Hey.
2: It's been a busy year and we are so excited and buzzing for us.
0: Oh,
1: Jodie,
0: all the milestone birthdays.
1: Yeah, all the milestones in the 1 year. A massive congratulations to all the fam and have a ball in Spain. Here's Clara.
3: Hey, 98FM. I'm Clara and my little win this morning is that I got all my dog's medication. Hey, 98FM. I'm Clara and my little win this morning is that I got all my dog's medication into her really easily.
0: Oh, listen.
3: She's quite balls for today. She's very good.
1: That is a huge
0: achievement. It's not an easy thing to do.
1: They'd find it in anything.
0: Yeah.
1: Even in a bit of a sausage. They'd be like, oh, yeah. Spit that
0: like
1: back
0: out. Like a super sniffer.
1: Yeah, big time. Here is Amy.
4: Good morning, Rebecca and Brendan. My little win is that I am bringing my nanny to her first ever Westlife concert tonight.
0: Oh my gosh.
4: So she's really excited, so I can't wait for that. Have a lovely weekend. Bye.
1: Amy, you and your nanny are going to have the time of your life.
0: You're in for such a treat. They're absolutely incredible. And the staging, everything, the outfits,
1: yeah,
0: it's so good.
1: It's brilliant. And here's Hannah.
5: Good morning. This is Hannah. And my little win is me and my husband are on our way to the airport, off to Ibiza for the weekend with no kids. We are going to party.
0: Amazing.
1: Oi, oi, oi. Hannah, have a ball in Ibiza. Will you leave us a voice note when you get home now next week?
0: If you have a voice.
1: Yeah, we'd love to hear the hoarseness.
0: Is it the closing parties around this time of the year?
1: Oh, I think it is actually, yeah.
0: Oh, that's going to be a great
1: Hannah,
0: weekend.
1: Oh, you're going to have a ball. Hannah, Amy, Clara, Jodie, thank you so much for sharing your little wins. You're all getting IMC cinema passes.
6: 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Here we go, 98FM's Big Breakfast. Yeah.
0: We have been playing this game for weeks. We know it is not Meryl Streep, it is not Tom Hiddleston, and it's not Florence Pugh. But if you can tell us what famous person is laughing now, you will win a fabulous prize, a €500 flight voucher.
1: Good morning to Paolo in Kells. You're on 98FM. Paolo, how are you?
7: I'm fine, thank you. Good morning, Dublin.
0: Paolo, happy Friday to you. Good morning, Dublin. Tell us your plans for the weekend.
7: Well, this weekend we are just going to stay around Kells. We have two parties to go. It's a quite busy month.
1: Two parties, Paolo.
0: Very popular.
7: Yeah.
1: Social butterfly. Huh?
7: Yeah.
1: Very busy. Love it. Paolo, if you were to win this flight voucher now, where would you go?
7: Definitely going to Norway to my partner's family and spend the weekend there.
0: Yeah. Fabulous.
1: I've never been to Norway. It's on the list.
0: Yeah.
7: It's amazing.
0: Same.
1: Yeah. Okay, Paolo, let's give you this flight voucher. Tell us. Who's laughing now?
7: We believe it's Emma Thompson.
0: Is it Emma Thompson?
1: Oh, Paolo, it's not. Thanks for trying, though. Have a great weekend at all your parties. Cheers, Paolo.
7: Bye.
1: Good morning and happy Friday to Trina, who's in Santry. You're on 98FM. Trina, how are you?
8: Hiya, how are you? Happy Friday to you.
0: Happy Friday, Trina. Any nice plans for the weekend?
8: No, I don't. We've just been really busy in work, but it'll involve a glass of wine or a pink gin or something.
1: Nice.
8: Yeah.
1: Just put the feet up and chill out.
0: Take a handy, Trina.
8: Tired now,
1: lovely,
8: yeah.
1: Trina. Trina, if you were to win this flight voucher, where would you go?
8: I'd like to bring my little fella Jamie to Disney in Paris.
1: Oh, fab.
0: My gosh. That would be amazing. It's so fab there.
1: Yeah, Disney in Paris
0: incredible.
1: Is amazing.
0: Trina, how have you come up with this guess?
8: I've been listening to different clips on TikTok and I just heard him one day and I thought it might be him, but sure, it could be totally off the wall.
1: Okay, well, let's see if the TikTok is going to get you to Disneyland in Paris. Trina, tell us, who's laughing now?
8: Tom Reed Wilson.
0: Is it Tom Reed Wilson? Trina, you've done it! It's Tom Reed Wilson!
8: Are you serious?
0: Trina, yes! Well done! congratulations. That 500 euro flight voucher is yours.
9: Oh, that's amazing. Thanks so much.
1: Trina,
9: happy Friday, right?
1: Happy Friday, Trina. This blows my mind. Okay, so this is the laugh.
0: Yeah.
1: Let's take a listen to where it's from.
10: I think the sonnets could have been written to you, especially at 18.
11: If I wasn't married, I would happily de-sheath my sword.
0: Oh my god, that is amazing.
1: So Tom,
9: I better get planning.
1: You better get planning for Disneyland in Paris. So Tom was on a podcast with Joe Marler from Celeb Traitor. Lads, I've listened to that podcast episode.
0: Stop it!
1: And I wouldn't guess that.
0: And he was on Celebs Go Dating and I'm a Celeb last year, wasn't he? Yeah. Tom Reed Wilson. Oh my gosh, Trina, we're so delighted for you.
9: You
0: scrolling on TikTok has won you a 500 euro flight voucher.
9: Doom scrolling is working.
1: Trina, it's paid off on this occasion. A massive congratulations.
9: Thank you so much.
1: Jamie's going to be thrilled.
9: He will be thrilled. I've got to go down and tell him now. He'd be racing. I didn't tell him I was on.
1: Trina, that 500 euro flight voucher is all yours. You were off to Disneyland in Paris. Congratulations.
9: Super, thank you so much and have a great weekend.
1: You too, Trina. Bye.
0: I never, ever would have got that.
1: It doesn't sound like him. He's normally quite high-pitched.
0: Yeah.
1: Oh, lads, so brilliant. Delighted for Trina. 98FM's All Day Big
0: Breakfast. Stunning prizes.
1: Stunning presenters.
0: And AI Matchy Marco. 98FM. Happy Friday. Welcome to Matchy Matchy, our chaotic and iconic game where just three words stand between you and a long list of prizes. 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You then shout back the first word that comes into your head after each. 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
1: 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You're on 98FM. Sarah, how are you?
13: Hi guys, how are you?
0: We're great, thanks Sarah. Who'd you have with you this morning?
13: We have AJ, Brooke, Broden, Jamie and Logan.
0: Oh, good morning, guys. A full house.
1: Love all the names, Sarah. Well done.
13: Thank you.
1: Yeah, great names. Love them. Solid names. Sarah, how do you guys normally do when you play along with Matchy Matchy?
13: We do quite well.
1: Oh, but you know yourself.
13: You don't know what comes out when you're put on the spot.
1: Who are you telling, Sarah? Who are you telling?
0: Sarah, tell us now, what are your plans for the weekend with the five kids?
13: Well, they have birthday parties, training, matches, you know yourself.
0: Yeah, yeah, okay. Very sociable.
1: All go.
13: Shout out to their friends' birthdays, that's okay.
1: Yes, of course. Please do.
14: Okay.
1: Happy birthday, Cole.
13: George, sorry.
0: Happy birthday, George.
1: Happy birthday, George. There we go.
13: I also have a message for you, Brendan. There you go.
1: Thank you so much.
0: Gosh, so sweet, guys.
1: Thank you.
0: Oh, my gosh. Sarah, they're in unison. Okay, who would you guys like to play Matchy Matchy with?
13: AJ's friend Cole played with Brendan yesterday, so we're going to give Rebecca a go.
1: Rebecca, you're off to the soundproof booth. Let's get you a win in Matchy Matchy. Finding me words here now, Sarah. They were hiding in the envelope. Okay, are we ready?
13: Yes, let's do it.
1: Your first word in Matchy Matchy is dark.
13: Dark night.
1: Your second word.
13: Yeah.
1: Your second word is mother.
13: Mother. Mothership.
1: And your third word is hair.
13: Hair.
15: Cut.
16: Hair cut. Okay, you're saying Dark Knight, Mothership, and Haircut. Sarah in
15: Can
16: Swords.
15: Change,
16: oh, yeah.
15: Can I change Dark Knight to Dark Light?
16: Dark Light. Yes, you can. Are we locking them in?
15: Mother to Hen.
16: Mother Hen.
15: Sorry.
16: No, yeah. Not at all. Okay, happy out? We locking them in?
15: Yeah.
16: Here we go. We're locking them in, and we're getting Rebecca back into the studio from the soundproof booth. Hello.
17: I'm back.
16: How was that trip this morning?
17: There was a birthday cake for George in there.
16: Oh, happy birthday, George. Okay, let's get you a matchy-matchy with Sarah and Swords. Your first word is dark.
17: Dark. Oh, gosh. Dark. That's tricky now, I tell you. Dark. I'm going to say light.
16: Your second word is mother.
17: Why are these so hard? Mm. Mother. Okay, I'm stuck between two.
16: Mm-hmm.
17: I'm going to say mother, father. I'm really doing the opposites.
16: Okay, and your third word is hair.
17: Hair, brush.
16: Have you got a matchy-matchy with Sarah in Swords this morning?
17: Oh, guys, I'm sorry.
16: Sorry, guys. No. Oh, no, sorry. You both said Dark Light.
17: Oh, did
16: yes,
17: we?
16: You both said Dark Light.
17: Okay,
16: yeah.
17: Dark was hard.
16: Yeah, it was.
17: Did you guys say Mother Nature by any chance?
16: No.
17: No, no.
16: They went Mother Hen.
17: Oh, yeah.
16: But initially it said Mothership.
17: Mothership.
16: And they said haircut.
17: Haircut. Guys, great answers from you this morning. I'm sorry we couldn't do it, but we're going to send you out a lovely 98FM goodie bag.
18: Thank you so much for your time. That was brilliant.
16: Oh,
18: thank
16: Sarah, thank you,
18: you
16: for playing and for listening every
18: good
16: day
18: weekend.
16: As well.
17: Have a great weekend, guys.
16: Thanks, guys.
17: Thank you.
16: Oh, so lovely. Mother Teresa for me. Where am I pulling that from?
17: Yeah, no, I was thinking Mother Nature. And,
16: a dark wash. I think I've washed today.
17: I was going to say Dark Knight is in the Batman movie.
16: Yeah, so Sarah initially said Dark Knight to start with, yeah.
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17: All right, Brendan, coming up, you're going to be chatting about one of my favourite pastimes, sleeping.
16: Yes, it is on the way. First this morning, though, this year's National Ploughing Championships, or Electric Picnic for Farmers, as I like to call it, has come to a close.
17: I've never gone.
16: Neither
17: have I.
16: I
17: always say to myself, do you know what? It looks absolutely brilliant.
16: It looks deadly. And we are in the minority. 250,000 people trudged through those fields over the last few days.
17: Wow.
16: In Screggan, in Offaly.
17: Oh, yeah.
16: Lots of very important agricultural chats.
17: Mm-hmm.
16: Alongside absolutely bonkers stuff, like a welly throwing competition.
17: I'd say someone gave that huge welly.
16: Hey. Well, he did. His name is Shane from Castlereagh in Roscommon. He won that this year.
17: Congrats.
16: He almost pulled his hamstring, God love him.
17: Oh, yeah.
16: But he got a free T-shirt that says, give it welly.
17: Very good.
16: Some other excellent stuff went on at the ploughing this week. People were getting their faces printed on spuds.
17: Hilarious. I know. I've seen people do this on top of drinks.
16: Yeah, on top of a pint.
17: Yeah.
16: Well, they've done the exact same thing. Chose crisps.
17: You could do it with a potato.
16: No. Chose crisps were doing it on a potato. They called it their potato booth.
17: Brilliant.
16: Very good. That is not all. There was a very important vote taking place at the ploughing.
17: Oh.
16: The country's favourite cow.
17: Really?
16: Yep. That was really good.
17: Thank you.
16: That was really good. They had a polling station where people could choose between candidates, including the Aberdeen Angus,
17: mm-hmm.
16: the beefy Charleroi, I think that's how you say it, and the
17: Moomoos.
16: The hairy Highland.
17: Hairy Highland.
16: Hairy Highland.
17: I think that might get my vote.
16: The one of the fringe.
17: Yeah.
16: Yeah. I think they have a lot of Hairy Highlands on different home bits in the range.
17: They do.
16: I always see Hairy Highlands in the range.
17: All the rage at the range.
16: Yeah. There were, of course, other candidates. So they actually had proper
17: ballot. Keep this moving, will you?
16: They had actual like ballot papers. Like, you know when you go to vote?
17: Really?
16: They had like the names and then the photo of each of the cows down the side. The Great Bovine Ballot has been described as a high stakes election in which farmers are encouraged to have their voices heard. They haven't published the results of the ballot.
17: Oh, so we don't know.
16: Yes.
17: If anyone was at the plough and let us know.
16: Some dodgy dealings going
17: on
16: there. That's my chair is sinking. finally this morning.
17: Have you got it?
16: What's going on? Finally this morning, I actually wrote this yesterday because I have my I was writing Brendan's bit yesterday, and then you all surprised me for
17: your 20-year
16: for my 20-year work anniversary. So I didn't get to do Brendan. So actually, it was the best gift you could have given me. I came in this morning and I went, I don't have to write anything
17: today.
16: Your
17: homework was already done.
16: I was thrilled. So what I'd written here for yesterday was, when my alarm went off this morning, it caught me in the wrong level of sleep.
17: Yes.
16: Because yesterday morning it did.
17: Apparently, you turned around to someone yesterday and you're like, oh, I'm just absolutely wrecked.
16: No, I didn't, and I'm really lucky. Normally I bounce into work, but yesterday I was like, I'm wrecked.
17: It doesn't happen to you very often.
16: It never happens, and I say everyone was in a sweat. So yesterday morning I was not
17: have another coffee, love.
16: This is what I wrote yesterday. Yeah. I was not ready to wake up. And then my next line, I was like that taxidermy fox picture that you see on the internet.
17: Gosh, it's like reading an excerpt from your diary.
16: I know, that is how I was feeling yesterday morning before you surprised me. Anyway, if you are good at sleeping, I have found a way that it could make you money. Japan is holding a sleeping competition with a massive cash prize.
17: Ooh, cash prize for having a few...
16: Sign us up.
17: Catching a few Z's.
16: It's called the Mat Race. Mat Race. Oh, it's like a race to the mattress.
17: Yeah.
16: It's going to take place in Tokyo next month. The challenge is to get the best possible sleep in just 90 minutes.
17: You know when your wearable, your fitness tracker telling you what type of sleep you have.
16: Yeah. So contestants will not win simply by falling asleep first or staying in bed for the full hour and a half. Their sleep will be monitored, a bit like the ring and the watch. Yeah. It's going to be monitored and scored based on things including depth, quality, speed of falling asleep, which I am excellent at, and stability. It's being organised by a mattress company called Koala. Sleep monitoring equipment will be used to track participants while they rest. There's a twist. Contestants will be disturbed while sleeping.
17: Oh, gosh.
16: And when I read this, I instantly had the memory of the time you and me were on our friend Hannah's hen in Liverpool. We were sharing a room and somebody came into the room at like 4 o'clock in the morning.
17: He opened the door really dramatically.
16: Rebecca shot up in bed. It like bowled upright. She went from being horizontal to bowled.
17: Like Frankenstein.
16: One of the funniest visions ever.
17: I got such a fright that I just bolted up. I just sat up.
16: It's so funny.
17: Yeah,
16: imagine you being disturbed at the sleep challenge. The purpose is to test if participants can maintain stable sleep even when their surroundings are not peaceful. That means somebody who falls asleep quickly, me, may not automatically win. The overall winner will take home a cash prize of 13,000 euro.
17: Just for having a sleep.
16: To book the flights to Tokyo.
17: Brilliant.
16: Yeah, I'm telling you, just don't disturb her while she's having a snooze.
17: I got some new pride.
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1: Malvin Twig to Mont for Hyunnah her drug is Fader Lish Tussa, the good passionary Agostini Ella Eremohara Hurumil. 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Onu the Ross Umhavaltioch der Wohide. 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
5: Good evening, I'm Fiona Ash. Donald Trump is banning three media outlets from the White House. The US president has accused CNN, Politico and MS Now, which is part of the NBC network, of reporting fake news. Speaking in the Oval Office, he warned more organizations could be added to the list.
6: Our country has to have honest news. You know, you don't have a country unless you have, as I say, borders, good voting. And you know what you need? You need a free press. You need a fair press and an honest press.
5: CNN says a ban would be an illegal assault on their constitutional right to free speech. Ryanair boss Michael O'Leary has apologised for recent comments he made comparing competitors to rapists. He had previously refused to apologise for the comment, despite criticism from survivors of sexual violence and organisations who support them. But in a video today, Mr. O'Leary says he's now aware it caused considerable offence and upset. A retired scientist who lodged an appeal that stopped the construction of a data centre in County Mayo says the centre would have had a negative impact on the environment. An Cumasúin Pleanála overturned a previous decision to give the go-ahead to the development by Mayo Data Hub in Killala, citing concerns about climate and power supply. Colin Doyle says the renewable energy the data centres claim they would use has already been assigned to the grid.
7: These big tech companies who say we can build forever, these huge big loads, and getting renewables will not be a problem. It will not be a problem because they will buy the renewables that should have been assigned to the general grid to decarbonise the grid.
5: The Food Safety Authority has recalled six types of ready meals over concerns about the potential presence of listeria. It's urging people not to consume specific batches of two fit food products, batches of two meals from Kilbride Classic Cuisine, a Chef Select product and a Fresh Choice meal. The FSAI warns listeria can lead to mild flu-like symptoms and in some cases vomiting. However, it can have serious complications for vulnerable people. Full details of the recalled items can be found on the FSAI website. And that's your news for now.
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8: A very good night. I'm Will O'Callaghan. Shamrock Rovers are back on top of the Premier Division of the SSE Airtricity League. John McGovern scored twice as Stephen Bradley's side recovered from twice going behind to beat Waterford 3-2 at Tallaght Stadium. Dawson Devoy grabbed a late winner for Bohemians in their 2-1 victory against Drogheda United. Shelburne picked up a crucial 3 points, edging out Dundalk 3-2, while Derry City won 1-0 at home to Galway United. Brentford are now up to third place in the Premier League. Keith Andrews' side beat their neighbours Chelsea 3-0 to continue their unbeaten start to the campaign. Two injury time goals have helped Manchester City make it 3 wins from 3 in the Women's Super League. They eventually got past Liverpool by 4-2. Manchester United have rejected a request from JJ Gabriel for an early release of his registration. There are reports in Spain that the teenager has travelled for talks with Barcelona after signalling his intent to leave United this week. Rory McIlroy has moved into contention going into the weekend at golf's BMW PGA Championship. A second round of 67 at Wentworth has put him on 8 under par, and he's 4 shots behind the leader Ryan Gerrard of the USA. Irish Open winner Shane Lowry finished

0: strongly today with birdies on the last two holes of his round. He goes into the weekend at 4 under par, but Tom McKibben and Porter Carrington both missed the cut. Race to Dubai leader Patrick Reed has been forced to withdraw through injury, which opens an opportunity for McIlroy to claw back a bit of ground this weekend. Munster centre Alex Nankivell says it would be a dream to play international rugby for Ireland. The New Zealand-born centre has been a key player for the province since arriving in 2023, and he'd qualify for Ireland in the summer of 2028. Nankivell added that he'd love to commit his future to Munster by signing a new contract. And Dean Clancy and Jude Gallagher are the latest Irish boxers to book their place in the last 16 at the European Boxing Championships. They need two more wins in Bulgaria if they're to win a medal. To hear live commentary of the League of Ireland every Friday, download the Go Loud app now.
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2: Scattered outbreaks of rain and drizzle will die out overnight. There'll be some mist in places too. Mild, with temperatures not falling below 11 to 15 degrees.
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